Hello, the song you are currently hearing under me right now is Deliver Us by Sprain. The one before that was Cradle by Feeble Little Horse, In Love with a View by Mojave 3, one of my favorites from high school. The one before that was Safari by 125 Rue Montmartre, my favorite emo band from Germany. And the one before that was Quiet the Winter Harbor by Mazzy Star. And Two Girls Kissing by the Swirlies. Just playing music I like right now. But gonna be playing a little bit of new stuff after this. But yeah, this next song is Water Landing by Froggert.

That was the last song of my set. That was Time After Time by Chet Baker. Always a wonderful treat to listen to Chet Baker. The one before that was I Want You by Marvin Gaye, Go West by Liz Phair, Emily by Sea Turtle, Everything is Scary by German Error Message, and 40 Days by Lali Puna. Thank you so much for tuning in, and I'll be back next week, same time, 4 to 6 p.m. Yeah, I'm Gigi Monet, and this is Final Girl MP3 on KXLU 88.9 FM, Los Angeles. 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
2: 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My name is Nick. This is a jazz program here on KXLU. Coming up tonight, we'll have Onyx Collective, Patricia Barber, Terry Pollard Quintet. Hope you enjoy the show. First up, this is going to be Onyx Collective with Eviction Notice. 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

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That was Terry Pollard Quintet with Laura. Before that, we heard Patricia Barber with Pygmalion. Top of that set, Honest Collective with Eviction Notice. 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My name is Nick. 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Coming up, it's going to be Make a Move and Henry Threadgill.

KXLU 88.9 FM, Los Angeles. That last track, Clifford Brown and the Max Roach Quintet with Sweet Clifford. Before that, we heard Billy Taylor Trio with No Aftertaste. Sorry about that. And top of that set, Make a Move with Henry Third Go with Go Too Far. Hope you're enjoying the show. My name is Nick. This is the Message, a jazz program here in KXLU. Coming up, this is going to be Horace Silver, followed by Steve Lacy. 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

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That last track, Steve Lacy with 4-1. Before that, Weird Horse Silver was a song from my father. Hope you're enjoying the show. My name is Nick. This is The Message. Coming up, we'll have just a couple more tracks tonight. This is going to be Sonny Clark Trio with Tad's Delight. KXLU 88.9 FM, Los Angeles.

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Thank you so much for listening. 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

0: All right, let her go, boys. Good evening, Mr. and Mrs. America, from border to border and coast to coast and all the ships at sea. Welcome back to the Wildwood Flower Radio, our show number 171. That's 3 years and 6 months, just about. If you're listening in California, you have, let's see, you have 55 minutes to go and vote. I urge you to go and vote. We are coming to you from high atop the Malone Student Building, overlooking the stunningly beautiful Loyola Marymount campus and the bodacious Bologna Bluffs. The students are gone and parking is easy. Did you find parking?
1: Oh, yeah.
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0: 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We're putting some bluegrass wattage, boom, directly into your cottage. 3,000 watts of banjo, mandolin, fiddle, guitar, and dobro. And as we were talking about, come September, bazooki. Cookie for bazookies coming up, folks. According to the New York Times, a killer bluegrass country and Americana program. Couldn't have said it better myself. I'm your host, Uncle Mike, everybody's favorite Georgia tree farmer co-host tonight. My favorite, Miss Emily Laliotis.
1: Aww.
0: A song and soup maven.
1: Indeed.
0: New Twang segment producing in-house fiddler DJ Meeks is here tonight.
1: Mm-hmm.
0: Emily Lewis makes us look good on Facebook Live and Instagram. You can listen to us and watch us at the same time if you got the stomach for that. Jessica Babin produces Local Twang every week. We are volunteer-staffed and listener-supported. We have a hot show for you tonight. Oh,
1: woo-hoo.
0: Man. Hot as a June bride in a feather bed. Jess Bush is going to open the show off. She came up from... Where did she come from?
1: Sorry?
0: Where did Jess come from?
1: She's from Ventura.
0: Ventura. Then, Twangero, who's actually Diego Garcia... And then Twangero as a trio, and then Twangero is going to back up Nancy Sanchez. So it's going to be a fun night. I wanted to say something about seeing Diego. I went to see him at First Press Church in Santa Monica a few weeks ago. Just he was playing there, and I sort of just at the last moment drove down and bought a ticket, which I don't. I mean, I bought two tickets to see shows this year, Diego Garcia and Rush this Sunday. And it was absolutely amazing. Yeah, I don't know if you've ever been to First Pres, but mm-mm. It is.
1: It's beautiful.
0: It's a beautiful sanctuary. And he came out, just him and guitar on the stage. And I was so pleased that 250 people, my fellow Santa Monicans, thought enough of this to show up.
1: Wow.
0: And it was great to see he captured the audience, no doubt about it. And after the show, he sat there and signed CDs mm-hmm. and talked to people and taking selfies and things like that. And anyway, we're so pleased. He's a real gypsy. You can't say gypsy these days. You have to say Roma. He's a real Roma. He lives on a boat in the marina. And,
1: wow.
0: And, you know, so anyway, tours around. Great. And again, super nice guy. He's got a great band with him tonight. Last week, we had a great show last week as well. Burley McDowell and Sierra Drummond were here. And Sierra,
1: right.
0: Sierra did double duty. She was a co-host and performed with her brother.
1: Oh, yeah, that's what she does.
0: Eddie Navega was here. And the Westerns featuring my favorite anesthesiologist, Matt Hart, who works for... He works for the Pacific Heart Institute, who do all my heart work.
1: Wow.
0: You know, and I've had he's probably given me propofol at some point. Legally. We program authentic American music, the best in bluegrass, newgrass, classic country, and Americana music. Occasionally, I will tell a story. I think I got one queued up tonight. We're the broadcast component to the live artist from the...
1: Burgeoning.
0: There's the word, Los Angeles scene. Shout out to listeners. Well... I want to say something to George. I'm not related to Ted Nugent up in Seattle. Thank you, George, for listening. And I want to say something to Don Barroso, a recent second-time granddad.
1: Oh, yeah, that's right.
0: Lila?
1: Yeah, Lila.
0: Lila made her appearance last week to go with his grandson, Ace. And Jonathan Sheldon. Jonathan, my head hurts, Sheldon, and as well it should, young man. You know, Jonathan, you scared the... crap out of all of us about 2 weeks ago. And Don't do that again. Don't do that again. We're in the Cracker Factor section of the show. Farm report. We're blessed with rain forecast for 8 of the next 10 days. No fires, lots of growth. Just arranged for interstitial planting on about 25 acres of longleaf pine in November, December. We're planting the skips where the seedlings may have passed or died for whatever reason. I said passed. I should have said died. Trees die, you know. Tonight's quote of the week is from Dolly Parton. Quote, if you don't like the road you're walking, start paving another one. Nothing like Dolly. Look,
2: that's very Dolly.
1: That is so Dolly.
0: News of the world. These are stories that you may have missed. They probably didn't. They weren't covered in the Los Angeles Times. I go through and glean through these outlets and find these stories. It's tough, but you have to read, separate the chicken scratch from the chicken salad, right? Okay. A Baltimore man has collected more than 700 lost hubcaps during city bike rides and turned them into sprawling artworks. Barnaby Wickham.
2: What a name.
0: What a name.
1: Barnaby Wickham.
0: Got to be made up. Barnaby Wickham. Sounds British to me.
1: It sounds so British.
0: Barnaby Wickham, 54, who works in marketing. I mean, what else? Come on. Has created Christmas wreaths, a giant fish, and a massive Snoopy head with what he calls, quote, hubcaps in the wild.
2: Wow.
0: Which he lashes to his backpack after finding them on rides. Wickham also collects hubcaps when traveling elsewhere in the U.S. and abroad. He says he's inspired by the, quote, excitement of the hunt, end quote, and the interest people take in his unusual hobby. Barnaby, you got two, let's name four more fans here.
2: Yeah.
0: You know, okay. We want, if you can make a trip to California, we'll put you on the radio. Nothing like having a hubcap artist on, on the air here.
2: On the air.
0: How have you been?
2: I've been well.
0: Good.
2: I've been well. Just played a little song soup down in San Diego this weekend.
1: Oh, yeah.
2: At my folks' house. Very fun. We're taking it on the road.
0: There you go.
2: Maybe.
0: You might.
1: Who played that one? Well, you, of course.
2: Me, Rocco Wheeler, and Fadeen.
1: That's a
2: great lineup.
0: That's a good lineup.
1: That's a very
0: good lineup.
1: Yeah. We got to get Fadeen on here.
0: Yes. Yeah, Fadeen's the bomb daddy. You know?
2: I know.
0: Where do we see Fate? She played on that.
1: She plays all the time, but you saw her at the Fleetwood Mac tribute show.
0: Yeah. Yes. She's great. She's
1: She's got pipes.
2: One of a kind.
0: Yeah.
1: She's got.
0: How many people showed up at your parents' house for this?
2: About 40 folks.
1: That's pretty good.
2: Wow. Yeah.
0: That's amazing.
2: And you know, we kept them. They're suburbanites. We kept them out past their bedtime.
0: After nine.
2: After nine.
1: Ooh. After nine.
0: Unbelievable. I don't know how you do that. I can't do it. So, well, we're going to do a couple of setup tunes here, and then we're going to go down the hall for Jess. So I have to say, Graham Parker of Graham Parker and the Rumor is performing in town. He's playing McCabe's on Friday and Saturday. I will probably go to one of these shows, depending on certain other aspects going on in my life. And he was kind enough to call up and say, come to the show. I haven't seen him in 25 years. But
2: wow.
0: We worked together at Mercury Records in the 70s, so it's been a while. So, and he didn't enjoy his experience there. he recorded a song, one of his biggest ever, called Mercury Poisoning, regarding his relationship with his label. I'm going to play that. And then I'm going to play Eddie Navega, who was here last week.
2: Nice.
0: So. Song called Notes to Self. So let's start with Graham Parker, Mercury Poisoning.
3: This is for Irwin. Let's take it. Mercury Poisoning.

0: All right, that was Eddie Navega and Gal Musette. As Mika pointed out, she's a member of Tin Angel, is that right?
1: Yes, Tin Angel is playing 3 sold-out nights at the Troubadour, and I just delivered one of my other ear trumpets for them to use for the show tonight. So.
0: Oh, fantastic, fantastic. 3 at the Troub sold out?
1: 3 sold-out nights at the Troubadour, supporting Vacations.
0: Fantastic, fantastic. Let's go down the hall and see what Jess has in store for us.
1: All right.
2: All right, we are on.
3: Bush to the Wildwood Flower Radio Hour. We're Hi. So glad to have you.
2: Thank you very much for having us.
3: And I know we're kind of in our summer era here in our lounge, but it doesn't dim any of our energy or excitement that you're here.
2: This is a great little corner.
3: It's cozy. I know, it's cozy.
2: No complaints.
3: All right, before we chit chat, would you play us a song?
2: Yeah, absolutely. All right, this first one's called Catch Fire.

0: you. Thank you very much. Thank you.
1: Beautiful.
0: Yeah.
1: Now, Jess, tell us, you just played a really big show with the Santa Barbara Symphony.
0: Oh, I did.
1: Tell us a little bit about that and how it transpired.
0: Transpired
1: that night.
2: See what you did there.
0: Yeah, it was in partnership with Santa Barbara Records, and every year they put together this compilation record with a couple of their signed artists, and then we performed the record at the Granada Theater in Santa Barbara, which is beautiful.
1: Mm.
0: And the Santa Barbara Symphony is there.
1: Wow.
0: So
1: they're not just there. They are playing your songs.
0: We invited them. They sat in the audience.
1: Yeah.
0: No. They're on stage.
1: Wow.
0: And then there's a very heavy-hitting like house rock band in front of them.
1: Oh, my
3: gosh.
0: So, yeah, you've got like legendary rock and roll players and then the symphony behind, which
3: is... Oh, that's the best.
1: And have you ever played with strings before?
0: Not that many.
1: Not that many,
0: just maybe one or two.
1: Okay.
0: But
1: what was that like, hearing that come from behind you?
0: Really cool.
1: Nice.
0: Yeah, you don't hear the symphony as much on stage as you think, because they're not coming through your monitors. But it definitely, I like jumped in the air when I heard the horn section for the first time during soundcheck.
1: So. Oh my God. You know, I was thinking all this time about strings. I didn't even think about the horns.
0: Oh yeah, there are horns.
3: Oh yeah.
0: The whole gamut.
1: Insane.
0: Yeah,
1: insane.
0: It was really special. I'm very grateful to have been involved.
1: So. And we were talking before about the fact that you didn't play keys when you were up there. So
0: yes.
1: how did you prepare for a different experience like that?
0: Well, I think anyone who, it doesn't have to be keys, it could be guitar. It can be a little bit of like a support object.
1: Right.
0: Mm. It's a physical barrier between you and the audience.
1: Yeah.
0: So I was given the option to play keys, especially since one of the songs I did was my original. But I think it's good to kind of test yourself and make sure that you can still perform without it if you're also a singer.
1: Right.
0: So I don't regret it. And it's one less thing to think about.

0: you.
1: Now, you said that that's a true story.
0: It is.
1: You went to Seattle.
0: Every lyric.
1: Every lyric. A lot of really great specificity in that tune. Puts us in that hotel room with the painting behind the bed.
0: It was very melodramatic. But I did write on the back of a painting in a hotel room.
1: Incredible.
2: I love that.
1: Incredible.
0: It was very cathartic.
1: Yeah.
0: There was no visible vandalism, so I didn't feel too bad.
3: Where's the album title?
0: No Visible Vandalism.
1: That's
0: by Jess Bush. Yeah.
1: Great
0: wow.
1: title.
0: I remember that.
1: Great title. Yeah. Now, are you from Seattle or are you from California?
0: Yeah, I'm from all over. My parents are British, but they moved to the East Coast right before

0: where I was born. So I'm a dual UK US citizen. Amazing. And then we moved from North Carolina to California when I was 12.
1: Wow. Oh, wow.
0: Yeah.
1: So been here the longest?
0: Yes.
1: Okay.
0: Yeah, for
1: cool.
0: sure.
1: Cool.
0: California's got my heart. I don't think I'll be leaving anytime soon. But
1: You never know, that UK citizenship could come in handy someday.
0: I know.
2: Yeah.
0: Oh, I know.
2: Definitely. Yep.
1: You two play so beautifully together. Will you introduce
0: Yeah, I was just thinking that. This is my guitarist, a good friend, Todd Widener.
3: Hello.
0: Frequent collaborator, yeah. Brilliant singer-songwriter in his own right.
3: Shucks.
0: Very glad to have him with me today.
1: And how did y'all start playing together?
0: So I live in Ventura, and he lives in Ojai. Yes. I play in LA like a couple times a month, so I'm pretty used to coming down here and being part of this scene. But I think we just met through
3: I met you at a gig of yours at Ojai.
0: Yeah. Ojai, as musicians meet, basically.
1: Yes.
0: Yeah.
1: Right?
3: Yeah. A small scene.
2: It
0: yeah.
2: is.
0: It's
2: for sure. Yeah, for sure.
1: And the more you leave your house, the smaller it gets.
0: Yeah, it's an interesting way of putting it. Oh, I don't know about that.
1: It's hard to find, I've found musical collaborators who complement, add, and but don't take away from the music. And I'm just curious, when y'all started playing together, how was finding that rhythm for the two of you?
0: I mean, I think we've been playing on each other's songs for a couple years now.
1: Time.
0: And musicians kind of develop that telepathy.
1: Yes.
2: Yeah.
0: Which is my favorite part, I think, about playing music, is you just kind of can, like, look at somebody.
3: Yeah, it just comes down to listening.
1: Really. Right.
0: Yeah.
1: Right.
0: Yeah.
3: It's a conversation.
1: Yeah.
0: That's a good way of putting it, for sure.
1: I love watching people play together because you get to see, you can almost see the messages going back and
0: I'm usually,
1: forth.
0: Like, trying to.
3: She's really good at hand signals on stage.
2: Yeah.
0: Well, I can't turn it. When you play guitar, you can turn around and look at people and walk around. I'm stuck here in this position.
1: That's true.
0: So it can be a little bit of a trap because I can't, like, physically move that much from here.
1: Yes, you know? And if you're on the radio listening, Jess is desperately looking behind her to signal the band.
0: They do make stands that do this.
1: Oh, interesting.
0: I'm not sure I'm there yet.
1: That's
0: a real,
1: like,
0: gimmick.
3: Okay, three suspenders. You can, like, rig up a thing where you just...
0: I saw one at NAMM. It goes all the way 180 degrees. Wow.
1: I think maybe we could figure out how to invent some sort of a light panel on your back that you wear.
0: Mm-hmm. Yeah.
1: And
3: bridge, chorus.
1: You've got a stomp box with different lights. I think
0: that's
1: we just
0: genius.
1: Invented something right here on the radio.
0: Yeah.
1: Now, while I go patent it, will you play us another song?
0: All right, this is a song that Todd actually engineered and co-produced with me. It's called Deal Me In. I like to call it my seediest song, whatever that means for the otherwise very not at all, I don't even know what the word I'm looking for. Pretty wholesome Jess Bush music over here. Yeah, okay.

0: good.
1: Thank you very much.
2: Dark.
0: Yeah.
2: Dark. I like it.
1: Yeah.
2: I like it.
1: Yeah.
2: It's sometimes those songs that are most fun to play, yes. Isn't it?
1: So it was what I call like a stretch song. Where the like dark, moody doesn't necessarily come naturally to me, but you know, I want to try different flavors in my songwriting. So
2: I love it.
1: Yeah.
2: How do you think about your songwriting? Are you more of a diary songwriter, or do you think about it from story or primarily, or how do you come at it?
1: I'm a delirious 2 a.m. voice memo, you know, whisper into the phone so that you don't remember what the pitch was
2: right.
1: The next morning.
2: Yeah.
1: In your head, you're like, oh, that's going to sound so good when I sing it. And then it's just... That's the kind of songwriter
2: those,
1: I am.
2: I have some of those from plane rides.
1: Yeah.
2: I don't know if you've ever done that.
1: On a plane.
2: And
1: okay.
2: All you hear when you listen back is just...
1: Yeah. I'm like, ding!
2: Exactly. Exactly.
1: Yeah. Just little tiny snippets. Great at starting songs, terrible at finishing songs.
2: Yeah,
1: it's a, you know,
2: it's
1: which I think a lot of people can relate to.
2: Yes, totally. Lots of people can relate to that.
1: I know.
2: Now, you mentioned that song is recorded and engineered. Is it
1: yes,
2: out where
1: it
2: people
1: is.
2: Can listen to it?
1: Yes. So far, everything we have played so far is a released song.
2: Nice.
1: On all the various platforms.
2: And is it a previous release or a more current release? Where are you at with releasing music?
1: Deal Me In, I think, was last year. Mm-hmm. The most recent songs I have were the two songs I did on the Santa Barbara Records album, which is on their streaming profiles and mine.
2: Very cool.
1: And it's called Cali Americana Volume 4. So,
2: cool.
1: Yeah, that's where you can find those.
2: Amazing.
1: And, yeah.
2: Fabulous. Anything you want to tell us about the next tune coming up?
0: Yeah.
1: Yeah. Well, it sounds like we should play one of the songs that came out on the Cali Americana record.
2: That would be awesome. We'd love to hear
1: yeah,
2: it.
1: Yeah. This one's called Stick. And, it's about wanting the best for somebody, even though you know they're not your person, basically. Mm. Right.

0: you so much.
1: I can hear the strings in the horn.
2: Oh, yes.
1: Behind it.
2: It was soaring.
3: Oh, that must have been gorgeous.
2: I feel spoiled now.
3: Aw. You can't hear
2: it. It's a good problem to
1: have. Gigs never will feel the same.
2: Yeah, not quite. No, we'll see.
1: It's amazing. Yeah. Amazing. Jess, thank you so much for joining us. Would you bring us out with one more tune?
2: Sounds good. All right, this last one is called Disco Ball.
1: Disco Ball.
2: And if you've ever dated a musician, you know what it's like to have your heart broken and then see their name all over town and have people stand in the audience and be like, you're so talented, you know. That's basically what it's about.
1: Gut punch.
2: It's my bitter diss track, for lack of a better phrase. Not really a diss track, but all right.
1: We're ready.

0: Thank you for being with us. Thank you both for the beautiful music.
1: It's been fun.
0: Hell yeah. Super fun. Excuse me, Uncle Mike. I'm throwing it back to you. Please forgive me.
2: Thank you, Potty Mouth. Unbelievable. Father Donovan's calling from across the street. He's going to need to see you in the chapel after the show. It's the first confessional on the right there. All right. So we were talking to Twingaro while the other band was playing, while Jess was playing, and they're getting set up down there now. We're going to play a song by the Westerns, Pink Granite Spine, and while we get set up here.

0: All right, that was Tony Trischka and Billy Strings, Brown's Ferry Blues. Before that, I thought we'd play a guitar player because we got a Grammy Award-winning guitar player about to perform for us, Twain Garrow, Diego Garcia. We were talking in the control room here earlier about his experiences on the road. And before that was Buck Owens. Got a call from Dave out in Venice. It's like, hey, you're playing Buck Owens. I used to watch Hee-Haw. All right, great, fantastic. And before that, the Westerns, Pink Granite Spine. The Westerns with everyone's favorite anesthesiologist, Matt Hart, and Kit Pongetti. So we're about to go down the hall here, and here's what's going to happen. Diego's going to play solo, then they're going to play as a trio, and then they're going to back Nancy Sanchez, and I've told them they can play from now until the end of the show if they want to. So it's going to be a long one. Settle in. We'll talk to you later. Here we go. Meeks, put them on.
1: Okay.
2: All right, Twain Garrow, thank you for joining us.
3: Thank you so much for having me. This is the third time?
2: The third time.
1: Wow.
3: Yeah, it's cool. I love it here. The only thing is that I, as a Spaniard, I can't pronounce Wildwood Flower. It's too hard for me.
1: It's a mouthful.
3: But I've been three times, so.
1: Just take it slow.
2: Well, you did pretty good right there. Well, we would love for you to kick us off with some music, please.
3: Okay, I'm going to start with a song that it was composed in the jungle. Usually I write my music right here close on my boat in Marina del Rey. But that time I went to the jungle, I went to Costa Rica. That was in 2020. And I wanted to do an album, a tribute to the trees, because the trees, at some point I realized that the trees gave me this beautiful instrument, which is called the guitar. And the guitar is a tree, actually. It's a tree in a different shape. So I did this album, Inspire on the Jungle, and I'm gonna play a couple of songs. The first song, it's a conversation with the birds, because I really wanted to discover the key of the jungle. What was the key of the jungle? And there were some birds in Costa Rica that were singing in D major. They had a chant. That was in D major. So, okay, I thought to myself, okay, this is the key of the jungle. So I had to do the whole record in D major. And this song is called La Leyenda del Cañaveral.

0: Beautiful. You can hear the birds in there. Just chirping away.
1: Yes.
0: And throughout the day, too. You can almost see the sun moving through the trees. Beautiful.
2: Yeah. You know, I started those sessions were 5 a.m. Mm. Where when the jungle is in its peak of action. Just before the sun goes up is where the more action is in the forest. So it was a really good experience that doing that that search for, you know, trying to listen to the sounds of the jungle, because the jungle is a symphony by itself. Mm. It's you have monkeys, you have the birds, you have mosquitoes, of course. So, and I did a documentary also. You guys can check it out on YouTube. Put Tuanguero in Costa Rica, and you will see me surrounded by mosquitoes trying to play guitar. And after this song, this was the first song that I did for this album. I really wanted, after this conversation with the trees, with the birds, I really wanted to talk to the trees, and I didn't know how to. And I was there, and I received an invitation from a shaman, un brujo, that we call it in Spain, to play in an ayahuasca ceremony. So I went there, and the shaman told me, "You're gonna talk to the trees for sure once you drink the tea of the jungle." So the trees told me that they were in D minor. They say, okay. And the next song is called La Samba de la Jungla.

0: Knock, knock, the trees are there.
1: Yeah.
0: Beautiful, beautiful.
1: Thank you.
0: Now, when you took the, without going too deep into this, because this is a big thing, did you experience music while you were under the spell of the ayahuasca?
1: Yeah. I mean, the first, that was 2 days. I remember it was 2 days. Mm-hmm. And the first, and I prepared myself the guitar here and everything, you know, to get in my hand. But the first night I couldn't even find a guitar where it was, to be honest. Mm-hmm. And the guitar was right here. But but the second night I was like, okay, I'm going to struggle. Like, and you can't struggle. Basically, you just have the, they always tell you, surrender. You listen to the word surrender, surrender, surrender. Say, surrender to what? And you have to surrender. But yeah, I could play. I could play. And I could imagine things, and I could get inspiration. I wouldn't recommend it. I wouldn't do it again. To be honest. But it's, I mean, music is about, for me, writing music is more about living and experience life than just studying the theory or the notes or, you know. Mm. I can study 8 hours, but I prefer to study less and live more and apply all those experiences and people that I know. And I get inspiration from the food also when I go to... So when I travel to South America, I go to Central America, I get inspiration from the food, also from the landscapes, and there's a lot of things. Not just it. I don't see myself like the solitary guy who's trying to study the instrument. I prefer to, you know, have a team and have a band and get the inspiration from another sources, basically.
0: Mm. Is travel a big part of that living for you?
1: Well, I think it's a 360 thing, because of course it is, but because when you choose being a musician, you have to be brave enough to travel, because you gotta bring your music. Now, when I do a concert in Seattle or in Minneapolis or in New Jersey, when I do a show, I always show it as a rare performance or intimate, rare, special, because I am leaving my boat to go to New Jersey to play my guitar. No,
0: yeah.
1: So yeah, it's part of it. You have to travel, and at the same time, traveling feeds you, nourish you for the next movement, for the next project that you have. You're gonna have
0: beautiful. Yeah. Less time studying. More time living.
1: Yeah.
0: That's a good way to live. I think there are a few music students who perhaps need to hear that.
1: Well, it's something that from this generation that I see a lot of young people that are, especially in using social media. You go to Instagram and you can see 20,000 guitarists better than me in 5 minutes.
0: Mm-hmm.
1: In Instagram, but they're in their room,
0: right?
1: You know, and I'm not in my room.
0: Yeah,
1: I'm going to the places to play. I have my band. I collaborate with these great musicians, and I prefer action than just being in my room trying to do 60 seconds of my fastest lick. You know, to get the attention. To get the attention of someone. So this new generation should learn that we gotta get out. We gotta be out there,
0: right,
1: playing and trying to bring what you dream someday. Because the music is, you have to put a lot of imagination, right? At the beginning, when I'm gonna do this album, but you have to imagine that sound in your mind, in your brain, and it takes a lot of creativity, you know, to see. You have to see how it's gonna sound at the end of the work. So you need a lot of imagination, and imagination comes from being bored, also,
0: yes.
1: No, not being overwhelmed by information and stuff, you know? So we have to get bored more often, I think.
0: Let's get bored then.
1: And I just changed my guitar. I just grabbed the electric guitar. This is a Telecaster. This is a very... I'm bringing the Californian set.
0: Ah.
1: Okay, which is the Fender Telecaster. And this is a 50s. I know that you guys all do acoustic music, but I broke the rules and I brought my electric amp. And I'm going to invite my my colleagues, my musical partners. And we have John Cornell on the upright bass. This is a fantastic instrument that we have. And we have Juan Moreno at the percussion. John and Juan. I call them los Juanes.
0: Juanguero y los Juanes.
1: Juanes. And we're gonna play a song which is going to be the first single of the new album. It's an album called El Guateque. El Guateque is a word that describes a teenager party where records are played and non-alcohol are drink. In Spain, we used to do this as a teenager. We just hang, drinking, I don't know, Coca-Cola or whatever. Uh-huh. I don't want to do it like that. Street Coca-Cola. And playing records. So this is called El Guateque, which is a party. And we're going to play the first single. It's a rumba. It's a flamenco rumba. It's called Entre Dos Aguas. And it's a cover from, in my opinion, the greatest guitarist that ever lived in Spain. His name was Paco de Lucía.

0: Bravo.
1: Eso.
2: I wish I wish everybody were watching, because even though we're on the radio, you're giving us a performance. The energy, yeah. The energy is palpable. Yeah. Coming through the airwaves.
1: We were dancing.
3: We dress for a rehearsal. At 9 a.m. rehearsal, I go dress. I would like if I was going to play a Carnegie Hall. So you have to take care of those details, no? Especially nowadays, the visual thing is so important. But I was going to say that back in the day, I don't want to say like back in the day. But when I started, that's true. When we started, I mean, image was important, but of course, music was always first. And right. Now it looks like it changed. No, it's like everything has to be through the. I think. The image, the video is overrated.
1: Oh.
3: Okay, come to me. No, I will say, I'm going to explain. No, I think it's overrated. I think the we lost the abstract, the abstraction of the music. Just, I remember when I was a kid, I was just listening to music with my eyes closed. And now it's like you're listening to music, watching a screen, and I don't know. There's no that nostalgia. I miss that nostalgia. Mm-hmm. Because now you're listening to a song, and the next minute you're listening to another song, and the next song. And back in the day, again, I don't. This is the last time that I say back in the day. But back in the day, we used to listen to the music, just thinking about the abstraction of the music.
2: Deep listening.
1: Yeah.
2: Deep listening.
3: Yeah.
2: It's hard when you have other senses coming in.
3: Yeah.
2: With the phone and the video. I hear what you're saying. Now, you had us dancing over there. Do you have any thoughts? This is a question that I love to ask about the relationship between music and dance, especially in traditional music, if you will.
3: For me, it's pretty close, dance and music. Actually, what we did is dance music.
2: Yes.
3: Yeah. We just did dance music. We can dance. I mean, probably Juan, but Juan is Latino. Juan is percussionist. He can.
2: He's
3: dance,
2: nodding. He can dance.
3: But we're really bad at dancing.
4: Again,
3: join me.
4: Stereotyping.
3: He can dance. He's a percussionist.
4: No, but I can dance.
2: You can dance, of course.
3: I can dance.
2: If you've got the beat, you've got the dance.
3: You know, yeah. For Cubans, Mexicans, they all can dance. We know how to dance, and especially if it plays percussion. So, but for me, dance. Dancing is a very important part of music, of course, because rhythm is the first expression, no? That that the human, I wouldn't say Homo sapiens, but probably another species of humans had this expression, which is just hitting regularly something, like boom. No, it's, what I'm doing? Everybody's moving. Let's get some groove. So. Groove is important, and it makes you. We dance. When I play, I dance.
1: Yes.
3: Bad. But I dance.

my hair was black at that time. And I came to, and I play at the Palladium. I came to play the Palladium in Hollywood. I came with a very, very famous, I played with a very, very famous artist, two very famous artists, Andres Calamaro and Enrique Bunbury. We played there. And I remember the sunset in Los Angeles. That was 20 years ago, probably. I remember that sunset, because LA is not like Madrid. Madrid is like, it's a mess of buildings, but LA is more, you know, two stories, three stories max. So you have you can see a beautiful sunset, and this is the electric sunset that represents that image.

0: No, Twangs. How did you get that name?
1: Twanguero is a little different. You would say a little different in Spain. It comes from twang. It's more an onomatopoeia when a string vibrates. Mm-hmm. So it's like a bow or a string guitar. So in Spanish, we say would be the one who make the strings vibrate. Mm-hmm. That's the, and it's a character that I invented to do whatever I want. And if someone has a complaint, just talk to Tornero.
0: Bring it up with that guy. Do you think about that character as you're writing, as you're composing?
1: Yeah, I write music for that character. Mm. And I can, when I write music that is not for the character, I find someone to play that song. Or I write songs, but I have to follow what I try to be with Twanguero. Mm. And try to be consequent with what I'm doing, and my voice is the guitar. I would say that my voice is actually the guitar. In this case, it's this Telecaster that has all the twang. Mm-hmm. But I can twang also in a Spanish guitar. In my Spanish guitar, I can twang as well. I can make the strings vibrate.
0: Yes.
2: Yeah.
1: You know, and try to tell stories through the guitar.
0: Beautiful. Selfishly, I would love if you just kept on playing.
2: Yeah.
1: Okay. Let's do. We're going to do a song from the last album that we play here. We came here to play it, no? That album. Mm-hmm. The album is called Panamérica. Panamérica is a boat that I have here, 1 mile away in Marina del Rey. My boat is floating. And we do the music there. And this is a song that I wrote, both instrumental and with lyrics. We're going to play the instrumental version. It's called Fue Tanto el Amor.

0: Thank you. Thank you. Muchas gracias.
1: A ti. Mm-hmm.
0: We have, again, Juan Moreno, percussion. John Cordell, upright bass, double bass. And this is Diego Garcia with the guitar. And we're all Twanguero project.
2: Twanguero. So beautiful.
0: Thank you so much.
2: Now, how does the musician life and the boat life, how do they work together? Are they two sides of the same coin? Or are they totally different?
0: The guy who lives on the boat?
2: Yeah.
0: No, he's the same. I'm the same.
2: You're the same.
0: I don't have a
2: The lifestyle. How do they work together? Are you out there strumming on your boat every day?
0: Oh, yeah. First thing that I do in the morning. When I wake up in the morning, I wake up very early because, you know, the life on the boat, we have fishermen, we have sailors, we have, mm-hmm. we are real pirates. So they wake up very early, yes. Like 5 a.m. everybody's up. So I get used, yeah, like 6 a.m. I'm a little late. 6 a.m.
2: That's the version.
0: But the first thing that I do, I swear, in the morning, just before the world starts and everybody's like asking me at WhatsApp and stuff, I play guitar. That's what I do in complete silence. The first 2 hours, I try to study guitar a little bit, and then the rest of the day, life comes and gives you the reality. You know? But yeah, lifestyle on a boat, I like it. I'm a kind of a gypsy, to be honest. And I like the fresh air and stuff, and I can make noise there. Nobody can. No one's complaining.
2: The seals just bark back at you.
0: The seal make more noise than me. The sea lions.
2: Wonderful. Do you have another song for us?
0: Can we do? Let's do. Let's
3: John has a big list.
0: John has a big list. Yeah.
4: Yeah. We have a lot of songs.
0: We can do. What we can do? Le subiento de levante, va. Le subiento de levante.
2: Thank you, John, for the big list.
0: Okay, this song is from my homeland. I was born. I mean, I'm from Spain, but I am from Mediterranean. See, that's where I consider myself more Mediterranean than Spaniard, to be honest. I hope that there's no Spanish listening to me. And this is a song that represents the Mediterranean Sea and all the music tradition that we have.

0: You hear the, I heard some oud in there, I heard the bouzouki in there, all those.
1: Absolutely.
0: Yeah. Beautiful, beautiful.
1: Thank you. Thank you so much.
0: All right, well, what do you think? Should we get our friend Nancy up here?
2: We just add,
3: it was a new member.
0: Hey.
2: To the family recently. No, we had her a long time ago. And I wanna introduce our friend and fantastic artist and singer. She represents what I was looking for when I came to the U.S. because I was looking for a good singer, composer that could cover what I really love and the music that I really like. That's one step in the Americana and American tradition, and another step in Latin music. She represents very well that thing. So she's Nancy Sanchez. Por favor, un aplauso.
4: Ooh. All right. Well, thank you so much for having us today. We're going to be playing some songs that actually I've never performed.
0: Debut.
4: This is all new. This is debut.
0: Radio debut.
4: This is the radio debut.
0: On the Wildwood Flower Radio Hour. Say that three times fast.
2: Like Beetlejuice.
4: Yeah, so I'm excited to share these songs with all of you guys in the radio and out there on the interwebs. This is a new project that I have collaborated on with Tuanguero. This is a universe that I'm entering today for the first time.
0: Amazing.
4: It's called...
0: Welcome.
4: Thank you. The universe is called The Queen of Eastside Honky Tonk. Ooh. And we're going to do some original songs that I wrote for this project. Yeah.
2: Do we have a set list?
4: Yes, we do. We're going to start we're going to start with a song called Napoleon Complex.
5: Okay.
4: Now, I'm not Taylor Swift, but I've been called the Chicana Taylor Swift, so I'll let you guys decide.
2: All right, vámonos. I'm going to count to one, okay? One, two.

0: Thank you. That was Napoleon Complex. First single of the Queen of East Side Honky Tonk.
1: And it's radio debut, worldwide debut.
0: That's right. It's band debut, too.
1: Wow. Yeah. Gorgeous. I love the way that the chorus starts all out, and then you get the beat come in. It's so satisfying, so surprising and gratifying.
2: Yeah.
1: Great writing.
0: Thank you.
1: Lovely. Tell us what's next, Nancy.
0: Yeah, we're going to do a song called Disneylandia. This is a special song for me because I grew up in, all over the place. I was born in Mexico. I grew up in Orange County. I've lived in East LA for a long time. And like the song says, I moved to the West Side, yeah, and I feel like a fresa. But Disneylandia is really a kind of a tribute to what my mom did her whole life, which was she was a housekeeper her whole life. Mm-hmm. And that's how she put food on the table. And we lived in Anaheim, and she always worked in a hotel by Disneyland. Mm-hmm. She worked in different hotels. And I realized that Disneylandia has a lot of my paisanos working there, okay? Wow. Who's cooking the food? My Mexicanos, Latinos, who's making the beds, who are the housekeepers, who are the housemen. And actually, my mom, she was very supportive. She loved that I was a musician, but she didn't understand, that I was a musician. And so I just grew up kind of in two worlds of, like, I want to be an artist, but, like, I also know the struggle and my mom went through. So I a couple years ago, I heard that the employees from Disneyland hotels were asking for more money. They wanted better wages. And I wrote the song for them because I immediately thought of my mom. And my mom retired, but then she was so bored, she went back to it. She loves it. So I'm like, I'd rather have my mom working, and busy and feeling like she's doing something productive. Mm-hmm. So she's still a housekeeper. Mm-hmm. And so this is a song for my mom. Let's start before I start crying. Okay. Come on.
3: Two, one,
0: oh, yeah. Two.

0: never thought I would hear Disneylandia in a song. It's amazing. It's amazing. Hopefully, we're going to send it out. The mouse isn't coming for you. The mouse will never come for you. We hope.
1: I don't think so.
0: No.
1: It's in Spanish. She won't understand what I'm
0: saying. Exactly.
2: You don't have to worry about the mouse. You have to worry about Father Donovan across the street at the chapel. He will come.
1: Oh, okay.
2: He will come from. Could I ask you to step toward the mic about...
1: Yes.
2: Yeah, a little right
1: here?
2: Bit. There you
1: okay.
2: go.
1: Okay.
0: Perfect. And some of those lyrics talking about when I have money one day, I'll buy my mom a beautiful house, mm-hmm. beautiful home. What does this music represent for you as a Mexican American, and mm-hmm. why do you want to tell the stories that you tell?
1: You know, I was told I was a songwriter since I was 4 years old, mm-hmm. when I migrated from Toluca, Mexico, and we were in a bus for 2 hours. We got to Tijuana, we crossed the line. In those 2 days, I wrote a song called La Bandera de los Estados Unidos.
0: Oh my gosh.
1: And so for me, I feel like it's just natural inside mm-hmm. me mm-hmm. To tell stories. So what I love about folk music, and I grew up playing mariachi, okay, so that's the I guess what I have in common with folk, right? I'm mm-hmm. coming at it as a mariachi player. I play the vihuela, mm-hmm. but I'm a songwriter. And what I love about folk is that I get to tell the stories. Mm-hmm. I'm a very wordy writer. And so I feel like I can cram a bunch of ideas in two chords. and I think that through my writing now, as you know, I'm not four anymore. So I, as an older mm-hmm. person, now that it's experienced all sorts of things, I can tell my story as a Mexican American, as mm-hmm. a songwriter. Mm-hmm. And I do it through songwriting.
0: Amazing.
1: Did that answer your question?
0: Yes, absolutely.
1: Okay, good.
0: It did. And you know, we'd like to hear the song you wrote at 4 years old, if you ever remember it.
1: I don't remember it. My dad kind of remembers it. I need to record him singing it.
0: yes, because that, what an amazing story of coming here and that already being in your soul.
1: Mm-hmm.
0: Please, would you play us another tune?
1: Sure. Oh, I'm going to play, again, these are all new songs I've never played before. And you would think that because you wrote the song, you'll remember all the lyrics, okay? I'm so proud of myself right now because I remembered the last one. But this next one is a new one called Prison Water. About a year ago, I played at a women's prison in Chino mm-hmm. with an all-female mariachi band that I have. We're called Las Choriceras, the Sausage Ladies. Mm-hmm. And we were in the women's prison, and we were waiting to perform, and we were so thirsty, and we asked the guard if we can, you know, have some water bottles, and she said, well, you guys should have brought some because we don't have any available, but there is a water fountain like at the end of the hall. And I was like, I don't know if I want to drink the water fountain water. And we were just so thirsty, we were like, you know what, it's fine, let's go drink some water in the water fountain. And it's four of us, four female mariachi girls. So we walked we were escorted to the water fountain, and they said, well, you know, you're the leader, so you go first. And I was like, okay, here we go. I drank the water. It was like in the middle of the summer, but it was the evening. It was like 7 or 8 o'clock at night, and it was so hot. And I drank the water, and it was so delicious. It was like fresh, just delicious. I was like, oh my God, this is really good water. So we all drank, and then we went on stage and we performed. And the idea of, like, I thought of drinking prison water, like being in a prison, you can't leave, you know, you're imprisoned, mm-hmm. but at least they have delicious water. Mm. And I felt like mm-hmm. I need to write a song about this because it was just so powerful. And that performance was so amazing because we got to perform for all these women mm-hmm. that have been in there for a long time. Mm-hmm. Yeah. And they were just so grateful and so happy that we were there. And yeah, that's where the story Prison Water. Did you know that, Tonguero? I've told you this many, many times. Except I'm now telling, you know, the world.
0: Yes. For the very first time.
1: For the very first time. So this song is called Prison Water, Queen of Eastside Honky Tonk style.

0: Dangero.
1: Wow, tell us about the two of you. This is so much fun. Yeah, there's so much joy here. How did you meet and how did this come about?
0: We have so much stories. You want to start?
2: No, yeah, we met. The first time we met, she even looked at me.
0: I didn't even look at you.
2: Nada. It was like. Now we met many years ago in an interview in another radio. She was working there, uh-huh. And we met, and then years passed, and we re-meet again 3 years ago. I had a recording studio in Culver City. I used to have a good recording studio, and she came. I don't remember. She came. I called you once. Hey, you wanna come? Okay, I live.
0: Oh, that's right.
2: You said I live 2 blocks away.
0: I had just moved. Yeah.
2: And you came and we did a song that we're gonna play now. Actually, we did a first song together before this project of the Queen of Isai Honky Tonk, and it's a blend of Mexican folklore and twang. Mm-hmm. Like this song, and that was the starting point, no, for us. And then we decided to do a full album. On a boat, all wood boat. We did all the recording there, and she brought up a collection of beautiful songs that I just had to play over it. You know, like the songs were great, so we decided to do. It's important to do original music nowadays, no? Like everybody's doing covers, but we do original music. Here we are.
0: And here we are.
2: Here we are.
1: Did it change how you were writing, knowing that you were going to work on this project together?
0: No.
1: Interesting.
0: No, what is happening is that he's bringing the songs to life. Mm-hmm. I think I've always had this, like, folky sound, but it just depends on who I work with that the song kind of evolves. Mm-hmm. If I write a ranchera and I give it to my mariachi girls, it sounds completely different. If I give it to Tuanguero, it's going to have that twang. Mm-hmm. So I think my songs lend themselves to do that.
1: Well, we're loving you as the queen of East Side Honky Tonk. So give us that first song.
0: Yeah. Do you want to do
2: Let's do Vagamundo.
0: Vagamundo.
2: Yeah, we're going to do a song, Vagamundo. This is the first song that we wrote together. And it's a pretty cool song that... And this song, I told her... This was the only time that I told her what to do.
0: Yeah, you kind of gave me the name, actually.
2: I give you the name, I give you a few chords, and I give her a few chords, and then she said, okay, I'll come back in a few days. Mm-hmm. And then 1 week, she never called me. And then another week, she never called me. And then she just came to the studio to have the song, and she played the song, and like...
0: But let me explain what the song is about. Vagamundo is like a play on words. A vagabundo is like a person who has no home and just kind of travels, which is kind of sometimes I see Tuanguero. Tuanguero is like a world traveler. I feel like the world is Tuanguero's home. And so vagamundo, like world, vagamundo, that's where the
1: vagabond
0: idea.
1: Of the world.
0: There you go.
1: There you go.
0: Vagabond of the world.
2: Yeah.
0: Yes. Here we go.
2: 1, 2, 3, 1.

0: Thank you.
1: Chicana Taylor Swift, indeed.
2: Chicana Taylor Swift. I need to get t-shirts.
1: Yeah. Then you're going to have Taylor Swift coming after you.
0: You know?
1: No. All press is good press, right? I love the refrain at the end there. It's so pop music. It's just that little touch of pop music that really, really leaves me singing. Leaves me singing over
2: It's all
1: here.
2: About the hooks.
1: It's all about
2: I love the hooky songs. Yeah, I love pop music.
1: Mm-hmm. Yeah. There's so much to learn from
2: yes.
1: it.
2: Yes.
3: Definitely.
1: How does yeah. it... How do you think about hooks as you're writing?
2: Yes, I think so. Yeah. But the hooks just kind of manifest themselves. Like if I have a melody stuck in my head or a lyric, mm-hmm. I write it and then yeah. I repeat it over and over mm-hmm. until I'm over it. Or until everybody memorizes it. Yeah.
1: They're natural.
2: Mm-hmm.
1: They're natural. Mm-hmm. Beautiful. No, this is a project that's going to be coming out at some point. At some point. We don't quite know when yet. But what... in putting this album together, what has been something that you've learned about the music or about yourself through that process?
2: Do you want to answer that?
4: No,
2: have you learned anything?
4: I always
2: okay,
4: working with I learned a lot. We did the whole album together, and she would bring songs already done, really well crafted, I would say. Like, as she said, we just put them into life. No, we just put it into life.
2: Yes.
4: And I play all the instruments, not because I'm a multi-instrumentalist, but because we spent many hours there. No, like trying to. And once the song where I play the bass, I say, okay, this is sounding great. Let's keep doing this. Let's keep doing the album, just you and me. Not for some reason special, no? Like, we don't want to play with the musicians. No, we wanted to... now we're doing it. Sorry. I mean, we record a lot together.
2: Yeah.
4: This is my band.
2: This is my band.
4: So, yeah. But this time, this time, I played it... all the instruments.
1: They weren't invited.
4: I don't play like them. They play way better than me. But I play all the instruments, and I learned a lot about working with someone with like her, mm-hmm. which she has a lot of experience. As she says, from she was 4 years old, and she was already writing songs in her mind. No, mm-hmm. I was like this. I was mm-hmm. same when I was a kid. I really wanted to be a musician when I was 7 years old. I wanted to be a guitarist. So and we shared some things mm-hmm. like the story that she said about her mother. My mother also worked
2: the
4: same. Yeah, housekeeper. Mm-hmm. So we have a lot of things in common.
2: Yeah.
4: And well, music of course put together.
2: I mean, I did learn something very important with this album. That, you know, when I go into the studio, it depends on who I go with, because I also write for other artists. I've been in different scenarios with different producers. And sometimes I feel like we use the world of recording. We just add a bunch of instruments and make this big sound. And I learned that you can make a big sound with, like, four instruments. And played all by us. You know, me and Tuan Guerra just kind of sat there. I played the vihuela that I'm playing tonight, a little bit of guitar,
4: some percussion.
2: We did a lot of claps.
4: A lot of claps.
2: You know, and one thing that we wanted is we want the album to sound like we're going to sound live.
4: Yeah.
2: And, you know, sometimes like when I'm in the studio, I use everything at my disposal and then I have to kind of tweak the songs a little bit. Because now I have to play them live, and I don't have 26 violins, okay? Or like my mariachi band doesn't have that extra sax player. Like mariachi doesn't even have sax, but we have a song with a saxophone. So like, where are we gonna get a girl saxophone? So with this album, we wanted the recording to sound exactly how we're gonna sound live, and I think that's a first for me. Yeah, and I think it's a really interesting approach, and I learned that I think for future recordings that is what I'm striving for. Mm. Even if it's like if it's just me on vihuela, mm-hmm. like that's what you hear is what you're gonna get live. Yeah.
1: I love it. And so even though this is the first time playing these songs mm-hmm. with the band, you're not having to reinterpret them in any way. They are the way that they sound.
2: Yeah. Beautiful. Yeah, and the only thing is I think like I'm an in the closet rapper. And so when I'm singing, I'm like, wow, that's a lot of words, that's Nancy. What's going on? So, but yeah, no, I mean, we're doing it how it is on the recording.
1: That's amazing. You got to keep that breath support to keep those words coming out.
2: Yeah, seriously.
1: All right, what's the next song you've got for us?
2: El Mexico o El Rey?
4: Mexico, no?
2: Mexico. Okay, this one's interesting. No, we do not do covers except for...
4: Well, this one.
2: This one is kind of a cover. But it's not really a cover. It's okay. You know, I love the song Rocky Top, and only John caught that was Rocky Top. And, you know, I've been listening to Rocky Top all my life, but I just don't really identify with it. Mm. You know, Rocky Top is Tennessee, right? I've never even been to Tennessee. So I felt like it needs a facelift, a Mexican-American facelift.
1: I love it.
2: And so I wrote new lyrics to Rocky Top. It's called Mexico City.
1: Amazing.
2: Okay, and it just talks about how I fell in love in Mexico, and I love the food, and there's a lot of tourists, and the last lyric is actually kind of powerful. I do say, quiero regresar a Mexico. I want to go back to Mexico, mm-hmm. because... I love Mexico so much. There's no need to deport me. I will deport myself. That's how much I love Mexico. And, you know, with how our current uh-huh. climate is here and everywhere in this country, I just want to kind of, you know, give a little to what's happening with ICE and everything. So
1: we're... Well.
4: Sorry.
1: Giving them the finger.
2: There you go. Because I'm like, radio. I'm not allowed to say bad words here, okay? I was told that before we started.
3: Yes. Give them the finger always.
2: We're going to give the ice the finger.
3: Always.
2: Yes.
4: Here we go. One, two, three.

0: That's Mexico City.
1: We love it.
0: You know, an alternate version of Rocky Top, Mexico City.
1: We love it. Man, we can't wait to hear this record when it comes out, whenever that is. You got to make sure to make us a copy of the CD and bring it here so we can play it on the Wildwood Flower Radio Hour. Yeah, yeah.
0: Thank you.
1: Everyone, you're listening to Nancy Sanchez and Tuanguero with Los Juanes.
2: Los Juanes.
0: Los Juanes.
1: Los Juanes. Exactly. Do you have another song for us?
0: We have one more song for you guys.
1: Please play us.
0: Yeah. Well, you know, we added the song to our repertoire when Tuanguero invited me to go to Spain last year with him.
3: For tour.
0: And, you know, I grew up playing mariachi music. My father is a mariachi. I play all over town with mariachi. And this next song is a mariachi song, but we twangified it. Mm. We Queen of Eastside honky-tonked it. Mm-hmm. And I realized that everywhere I go, people love mariachi. Mariachi's hot. Being Latino is hot right now. I don't know if you guys knew that.
2: It's always hot.
0: And just everyone's, even Bruno Mars is embracing mariachi. And so, taking my songs back. Okay, no. So we're going to do El Rey, the king, okay? Dedicated to Tuanguero, because he's the king of the twang. You're the king of twang. Did you know that?
2: Yeah.
0: I'm crowning you right now in front of everyone on live Instagram and Facebook.
1: You heard it here first.
0: We don't have a crown.
1: We don't need a crown. We know it in our hearts.
3: Okay, this is El Rey.

0: Nancy Sanchez and Twanguero. Yeah. You can find their music anywhere you listen to music online. Is that true?
1: That's right. Look us up. Nancy Sanchez Musica, Spotify, everywhere. There's streaming platforms. And of course, Twanguero, where can we find your music?
2: We can find the music in the cloud.
0: In the cloud.
2: up there.
0: And in real life.
1: That's right.
0: Thank you for being here with us. What a joyful night of music. Uncle Mike, I think it's your turn.
3: What a night of music, indeed. I'm telling you, you know, it's been such a blessing to be here and to be a part of this tonight. It's just, I don't know, I'm just going on and on and on. A fantastic musicianship across the board from Twanguero, the individual Twanguero, the trio, and then playing behind Nancy Sanchez. What a gifted songwriter from Los Angeles. We are so blessed to have talent like this, and they walk amongst us. You can see them at Trader Joe's. Unbelievable. Well, we're going to play a little pre-recorded music here now while we break down the set here. Let's Mo Bandy. I worked with Mo Bandy back in the 70s at a little label called GRC. A woman named Ann Tant. He would remember that name. Broke Mo Bandy. This is one of his later songs called Hank Williams, You Wrote My Life.

0: We were having so much fun. God, was that a blast tonight?
1: So much fun.
2: Too much fun.
0: Speaking of having fun, what's happening around town, Meeks?
1: Oh, man, so much. Every Tuesday night, there's Bluegrass Night at Bigfoot Lodge in Atwater Village. 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
1: And every Sunday, there's Grand Old Echo at the Echo. Every Monday, there's the Angel Crest String Band at Little Joy in Echo Park. Let's see. Tonight, for three nights, Tin Angel is supporting Vacations at the Troubadour. I'm trying so hard to get tickets, but it's completely sold out. But maybe
0: didn't you loan them a microphone?
1: I did.
0: That
1: they should put
0: with,
1: me on.
0: That comes with the price of a
1: I mean, come
0: tickets.
1: On.
0: I'm telling you.
1: They didn't put me on the list.
0: What the heck? All right. What else?
1: All right. June 6th and 7th, Graham Parker at McCabe's.
0: Be there on Friday night.
1: And on the 6th, there's also Lori Lewis and Nina Gerber at Knox Presbyterian Church in Pasadena. Also on the 6th is Little Blue House Show with Maddie Fraser, Adam Moss from the Brother Brothers, and Benjamin Jaffe in Eagle Rock. On June 7th is a Tiny Porch Concert at Peter Strauss Ranch with Laura Jean Anderson and Francis Bloom. June 12th, Songs in the Canyon in Costa Mesa. You're playing that, aren't you?
2: I am playing that on Friday night.
1: Wow.
2: At Moon Goat at 6 p.m.
1: Moon Goat. On the 12th is also Fading Single Release Show at Cornell Wine Co.
0: What day of the week is that?
1: That is a Friday.
2: Yeah, it's a Friday.
1: There's a lot happening that night. Mm-hmm. There's also an evening with Adrian Bourgeois, Oli, and Jason Burke, plus special guests at the Music Garden. Mm-hmm. June 13th is Foxanne's single release show, and that's also featuring Maddie Fraser and Evaluna Smith at the Laundry Room. There's also a songwriters round at Cornell Wine Co. with Jasper Lewis, Aris E. Watt, Jordan Ruiz, and Sierra Drummond.
0: All these people, they've all been on the show. They've guest hosted. Yep. It's fantastic. It's such a part of the community here.
1: Mm-hmm. We haven't had Aracy or Jordan on yet, but we should get them on.
2: Yeah.
1: Let's see. June 14th, there's Folk Revolt hosted by Buttercup Nebula. I love that name so much. and that's featuring Odin Scott Coleman, Wounded Animal, Claire King, and Molly Oren at the Goodnight. Is that all I have time for?
0: Yeah, we're running out of time. We had so much fun with Dwayne Guerra and Nancy.
1: Yeah.
0: It was like, Lori says, how much longer are you going to play? 10 o'clock is when we got to get off the air. So, anyway, we got to sign off. So, sit tight here. Here's a sign-off song here. Time to move the caboose down the track, folks. I'm sorry, we're running out of time here. We sincerely appreciate you spending time with us this week on the Wildwood Flower Radio. And why do people have trouble saying Wildwood Flower Radio? I don't. It's unbelievable. 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If you missed anything tonight on any other Wildwood Flower shows, our shows are archived on Spinatron for 2 weeks. Wildwood Flower, radio, hour. It's so
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0: KXLU Management has decided to rebroadcast Wildwood Flower every Tuesday morning at 4 a.m. Pacific Standard Time. I know it's early, but, you know, some people are up that time of the day.
2: Yeah.
0: I don't know what they're doing, but not
2: the
0: me.
2: Sailors, it sounds like, and the pirates.
0: Yeah, I know. Twain Garrow's
1: all hands on deck.
0: Wow, what a show tonight. Twain Garrow, the amazing Diego Garcia, and a fellow tree talker, Nancy Sanchez and Jess Bush.
1: Very good.
0: Twain Garrow's band, the Two Juans, right?
2: Uh-huh.
0: John
1: Dos
0: and Juan.
1: Juanes.
0: John and Juan. My co-host, my favorite, Emily Laliotis, song and soup maven, DJ Meeks, new Twain segment producer and in-house fiddler, Emily Lewis, facility cam operator, making us look good on Facebook Live and Instagram, Jessica Babin, is our local trained producer and social media maven. Lauren Afshin books the Wildwood Flower Radio Hour, and honey, you hit it out of the ballpark tonight. No doubt about it. Mystic Pete is our spiritual advisor and rabbi. Tonight's sound engineer, Wes Machinik. I always blow his last name. Wes Machinik. Wes. At least I got the Wes right. Peter said, help us set up tonight. So good. Thanks for that, Peter. The Wildwood Flower theme song. There, see, I was tripped over. The Wildwood Flower theme song, Wildwood Flowers, recorded by our friends Wild Rust. Performing next week, Chloe Cat, Dad Weed, and Gas Station Sushi.
1: Oh, Gas Station Sushi.
0: What did I say?
1: You said Grass Station.
0: Oh, I said Grass Station?
2: I like it.
0: Me too.
1: It's Gas Station
0: Gas
1: Sushi.
0: Gas Station Sushi.
1: That's hard to say too.
0: I know. Our friend Mark Gussick from Wild Rust is going to be co-host next week. Tonight's show is brought to you by the Tiny Porch Concert Series. Show next month, Sunday, June 7th. Laura Jean Anderson and Francis Bloom at the Peter Strauss Ranch in Agora, Calabasas. Music starts at 5 p.m. It's a 100-year-old natural amphitheater. Gorgeous, gorgeous. Great show in a stunningly beautiful setting across the road from Connell Winery, where everyone plays Connell Winery now. Unbelievable. I wanted to mention the Graham Parker shows this Friday and Saturday at McCabe's. Not to be missed. Graham is one of the true artists that has been out on the road doing it for decades now. A great guy to boot. We'll holler at you next week. Y'all come to see us and keep on keeping on. We're going to play out with a gospel tune. Remember, we're only here for a little while. Sending this gospel tune out to all the shut-ins out there. After the gospel tune, we're going to play our friend of the flower this week is John Sturgis. John's got a show coming up too, right?
1: John Sturgis?
0: Yeah, didn't you say John Sturgis and the Haymakers had a show coming up?
1: Oh, John Surge.
0: Surge. What did I say? Sturgis? I'm thinking of Preston Sturgis. Why am I... We were talking publishing earlier.
1: Yeah, he's playing at Cornell.
0: All right. But don't touch that dial because the Molotov Cocktail Hour is coming right up live from the world-famous Mahi Mahi Room in Encino, right off Ventura Boulevard, the Gaza Strip of the Valley. Across the road from the Baklava Factory, next door to Breakers or Us, Cyrano, Special Agent Lotus, and Senor Amor awaiting in the wings to light up your night. We're going to play a gospel tune by Randy Travis now. What is this song called? Farther Along.

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1: Attention, Hepcats and Squares alike. 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Your host, Cyrano, Special Agent Lotus, and Señor Amor are waiting to camel walk through a sun-soaked Sahara, boogaloo down in a Bogota basement, and sneak you through the kitchen entrance of an underground all-nighter in Nairobi. Around the hypnotic crackling bonfire, James Brown and Francois Hardy succumb to the enchanted rhythms, hand in hand with Dembala, Pele, and Gede Nimbo. Their abstract shadows cast against a backdrop of ancient stern-faced tikis and looming durian trees. I've lit the Molotov cocktail. You may now unfasten your... You may now unfasten your seatbelts and run like hell. Live from the fabulous Mahi Mahi Room in downtown Encino, I give you Cyrano, Special Agent Lotus, and Señor Amor!

0: Good evening, Los Angeles, and welcome to another fun-filled, sun-filled, and hot dogs and buns-filled Tuesday night here on the Molotov Cocktail Hour. It is June 2nd in the year of Papa Legba, and on the better nights up here at the Mahi Mahi Room in downtown Encino, I am joined by my co-hostess with the mostest, Special Agent Lotus. Good evening.
1: I thought you were going to say on better nights, I'm joined by my co-host, Cyrano, who's missing.
0: No, I wanted to start off with a positive.
1: Okay.
0: So
1: I was on the edge of my seat because I was like, this introduction sounds like it could go sideways.
0: Oh, no. Never.
1: So, good job, Senor, filling in for Cyrano.
0: I mean, those are big shoes to fill, and I have small feet.
1: Yeah, the iambic pentameter thing is like kind of a...
0: Oh, it's a studied art.
1: Yeah, it's a stretch for a lot of people. People call all the time, and they comment on that. I'm just like, yeah, he talks like this all the time, every day around the house. I'm so tired of it. But the wife of Marcel Marceau said, you know, at home, he never shuts up. Yeah, but good work. So Cyrano is not here. He decided to go it alone on a particularly heavy mission. Did not ask for help.
0: Right. Yeah, as often he does, he doesn't want to be a burden.
1: Yeah, and it's also just like the machismo.
0: There's a little bit of that.
1: He self-describes as a foppish dandy, but really, he just like hates it.
0: He's more Robert Mitchum than Don Knotts.
1: He's like that stereotypical man who goes into the emergency room and is like, I don't know why I'm here. My wife told me I had to be here.
0: Right, I had to show up.
1: Like that guy. To the point of where last week he actually had to call an ambulance for transport because
0: right.
1: He wasn't sure if, you know, calling the neighbor, if he would be able to, like, walk out of the house
0: right.
1: with a broken back
0: mm-hmm.
1: By himself. And he ended up walking out of the house because the ambo drivers were not given the instructions to come to the front door.
0: Right.
1: They're two naughty black cats at the safe house.
0: Right.
1: You know, yeah, wait for the drawbridge to, like, fully latch over
0: right.
1: the moat. You know, all of those things.
0: Yeah, it's a lot. It's a lot to do at the safe house where you
1: But
0: you
1: not,
0: both find
1: but
0: yourself.
1: Not if you just follow the instructions. Like, it's not dangerous if you just follow the instructions and, you know, get the combination right the first time. And
0: well, that rarely happens.
1: Yeah, so at any rate, he ended up having to walk out of the house and into the ambulance on his own accord. And then he got to the emergency room and the intake nurse was like, was this a 911 call? Because we didn't get that.
0: Right.
1: And Cyrano was like, no, I called the helpline at the hospital and I asked what I should do. And they said, like, call the ambulance and they will bring you in. And she's like, so you called the ambulance yourself and they drove you here? And the paramedics, meanwhile, are like, yeah, sometimes it happens.
0: Mm-hmm, right.
1: Yeah. So instead of a taxi, he called the ambulance, which in his case was the correct choice. But even at the ER, they were just like, wow,
0: mm-hmm.
1: you must be really wealthy.
0: He's wealthy in love.
1: That's right.
0: Mm-hmm.
1: So he is not with us. He is, he's not in traction per se, but he's been fitted with special, what are they? Prostheses?
0: Yeah, with one.
1: Yeah.
0: Prosthetic. Yeah. Prosthetic.
1: Yeah. Mm-hmm. A walking heel.
0: Mm-hmm.
1: Oh, is it a walking toe?
0: Yeah.
1: I don't know. So He's resting.
0: Yeah.
1: Is what we're saying. And we're stuck here with just us.
0: Mm-hmm.
1: And you, dear listener, are stuck here with just us, too.
0: Mm-hmm.
1: So, with that note, let's back announce.
0: Capital idea, Special Agent Lotus.
1: So, right before the air break, we're listening to the one, the only, Nina Simone with Wild as the Wind. And that came to us from the album After Hours.
0: And for those of you who know her primarily as a vocalist, she was also a world-class pianist. She was a prodigy, and she was originally going to be a concert pianist, but being a black woman in, you know, mid-century America didn't take too kindly to that, so she decided to be a singer, and she exercised that gift. So she was, I'm sure that was her playing the piano on that song.
1: Yeah, and it's also the reason why she does so many, like, complicated sort of chord changes. And,
0: because she can.
1: Yeah, key changes, because she can. She can flex in that regard. Everything is sort of planned with her. Prior to Nina Simone was Okute with his self-titled album Okute with the track Nana Segue from Chulo Records. And prior to that was Akiko Wada with Ono Bancho, Nora Neko Roku. And that came to us from East West Japan Records. And the album is called Take a Walk on the Psychedelic Side.
0: And one of my favorite places to walk.
1: On the psychedelic side?
0: Yeah, absolutely.
1: Oh. And preceding Akiko Wada was Prince Buster with the track Outlaw from the album The Outlaw from Melodisc Records. And preceding that, from the compilation Hot, Funky, and Sweaty from Soul Patrol Records was Harold Young and the Magnificents with the track.

0: So, Cyrano, if you're out there listening, and I know he is.
1: Is he the king? I always think of you as the king.
0: Oh, me?
1: Yeah.
0: Oh, no. I'm the jester.
1: I think of him more as, like, the pasha or
0: okay,
1: the sultan.
0: Oh, yeah. I think that fits.
1: Or the Jägermeister, Meisterburger.
0: That fits. Yeah, I'm the jester for sure. All right, folks. Well, let's we're going to get into something nice and funky for you.
1: And that would be Bette Davis.
0: Mm-hmm. One of my faves on the Molotov Cocktail Hour.

you weren't at home, Maddie. Your mama's hurting bad. 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Oh, papa, I want you, I want you, I want you so bad.

0: that goes out to Cyrano.
1: You bet it does.
0: That was Hurrah for Our Captain by the Maritime Crew from Chant des Marins Sea Shanties.
1: Yeah, I picked that especially for him.
0: So, I felt that. Before that, we're listening to République Démocratique du Mambo with Cha-Cha-Cha Party.
1: I want dual citizenship to République Démocratique du Mambo.
0: I already thought you had it.
1: No.
0: The paperwork hasn't gone through?
1: No, not yet.
0: Okay.
1: Yeah, I still have to do, I have to do a final Mambo demonstration.
0: Oh, okay.
1: Yeah, to get citizenship. So I've been practicing.
0: You passed the cha cha cha test already, though?
1: Yeah, now it's the mambo.
0: Okay.
1: Mm-hmm.
0: So prior to cha cha cha party was Hola Muñeca from Lonnie Smith.
1: Mm-hmm.
0: That was off the album Finger Lickin' Good from Columbia Records. And prior to that, from a comp from Record Kicks, was Osaka Monorail with the track Down and Out. And we started off the set with Your Mama Wants You Back.
1: Mm-hmm.
0: And that was a very funky Betty Davis.
1: Yes, she's always funky. Like, she is one of the funkiest.
0: But most people don't know that.
1: Well, we do. So. Yeah, and that's why I always...
0: You don't see it in Baby Jane, though.
1: No, that's the... that's... TTIE is not quite as funky as TTY Betty. But on my dating profiles, I say I love both Betty Davises. I love Betty and Betty Davis.
0: That's right.
1: Yeah, so, just to be clear.
0: It's acceptable. But had it been Betty Davis against Joan Crawford,
1: mm-hmm.
0: Joan would not have had a chance.
1: Oh.
0: Against Betty Davis.
1: Oh, no, not even, no. Both of them combined.
0: Yes.
1: Are not as funky. That's TTY Betty. Yeah. Oh, boy.
0: I wonder if there's still a Betty convention. When I was a kid, I had a really good friend who was a child named Betty.
1: Oh, really?
0: Betty. And every year there was a Betty convention because even back then, Betty was considered a really old-fashioned name.
1: Oh.
0: And so it was like one of those names that was becoming obsolete. And
1: oh.
0: So there were so few Bettys that they're like, we're just going to have a Betty convention.
1: Wow.
0: Where all the Bettys can come together and enjoy our unpopular name. And she was like the youngest by like 3 decades.
1: Oh, she must have had the best time.
0: Yeah,
1: they must have loved her.
0: Oh, yeah. She was like the star. They're like, our future, the future Betty.
1: All right, do you know where Betty is today?
0: She lives in Palm Springs.
1: Oh, nice.
0: Yeah.
1: Nice. That's a perfect place for a Betty to live.
0: Yeah.
1: Exactly. Of all the towns in the U.S., Betty should be in Palm Springs.
0: And it's funny because to this day, well, back in the day, people did not ask her this, but now people say, oh, is that short for Elizabeth? And she's like, no, it's short for Betty.
1: It's short and long for Betty.
0: For Betty.
1: Yeah. That's funny. Yeah, I didn't ever think of it as a nickname.
0: Well, Betsy is a nickname for Elizabeth.
1: Right.
0: So.
1: Yeah, I know Betsy. Well, it's a nickel shy of 11 p.m. And at 11 p.m. we're going to do our monkey song. So I think we're just going to hear one more song and then the monkey song.
0: Okay, not two more songs?
1: No, I don't think we have time.
0: Okay.
1: Yeah.
0: All right, so we're going to stop talking so we can play Johnny and the Hurricanes with the Psychedelic Worm.
1: Oh, wait a second. Oh, yeah, you're right. I'm sorry. I was, yes, right. This yeah, no, what... you're right. Two songs.
0: Oh, so we're playing two songs? Okay. Yeah. We're still starting with Johnny and the Hurricane.
1: Right.
0: Psychedelic Worm.
1: I'm so glad you're here. Without you, I would be lost.
0: That's not true.

0: And we're back.
1: I was going to say that was bum pam bum pam parara.
0: Indeed.
1: Yes. And that came to us from the film soundtrack of Hamara Adhikar, and obviously featuring the vocals of Kishore Kumar and Aisha Bhosle. But the composer of that was Chitra Gupta, and he is one of Bollywood's lesser known names, who mostly composed his tunes for Bollywood B films. Big fame would come to his sons under the composer duo name Anand Milind. And Hamara Adhikar, which was the film, was like sugary sweet, filmed in overtones of Candy Pink and Baby Blue.
0: Nice.
1: And like others in Bollywood, Chitra Gupta got his inspiration from around the world, in this case from Asia Minor. And the song is clearly lifted from an identically titled 1967 track by Arisan, a Greek singer who moved to Israel and made his career there singing both in Greek and Hebrew. And it's truly a border crossing tune, because wow, it also underwent an Arabic treatment by the French Lebanese artist Bob Azam under the title Belly Dance. But this track by Chitra Gupta featured the electric guitar by Dilip Naik and the groovy accordion by Kirsty Lord and saxophone by Manohari, with Kishore Kumar and Aisha Bhosle on vocals.
0: Vocals, nice. We love our Bombay.
1: We do.
0: Mm-hmm.
1: So music assistant, D. Dilip. So.
0: Mm-hmm. What did we hear before that, Special
1: so
0: Agent Lotus?
1: Before that, we were listening to Sin Sisimuth and Girls with Angun Kebe. And that came to us from the album Groove Club Volume 3, Cambodia Rock Intensified, from Get On Down Records. I highly, highly recommend this series of compilations featuring Cambodian artists. They feature the greatest tunes and the most poignant and soul-wrenching liner notes ever.
0: Yeah.
1: Because almost all of the liner notes were like, you know, child prodigy, you know, brilliant, you know, superstar child destined for everything. Murdered by the Khmer Rouge.
0: Right.
1: Died in the killing fields.
0: Right.
1: Escaped to America, but never, you know, recorded again.
0: Mm-hmm.
1: So, but I highly recommend that series, because the music is just
0: spectacular. What series is it?
1: It is the Groove Club. And
0: okay.
1: It's just Cambodia Rock.
0: Oh, okay.
1: From Get On Down Records. And preceding Sin, Sisimuth, and Girls with Say Hey to Baraki with Hidare, and that came to us from Ethiopeaks Volume 5. And preceding that was Black Room by Jun Mayuzumi from the Big Beat compilation Nippon Girls. And preceding that was Los Orientales de Paramonga with El Monito y la Girafa, which was our monkey song of the evening.
0: Yeah, the monkey and the giraffe.
1: Yes, and that came to us from the album Los Orientales de Paramonga, 1972 to 1976.
0: Brand new release.
1: Yeah, a.k.a. Analog Africa, number 45. Prior to that was Riz Ortolani with Cape Down, and that came to us from the film score of Africa Audio by United Artists.
0: Mm-hmm.
1: And Riz Ortolani is known to most cinephiles as the composer for Cannibal Holocaust. And I forget which of our listeners is a really big Riz fan.
0: Oh, I don't recall.
1: One of our regulars,
0: mm-hmm,
1: is.
0: Right.
1: And I think he's one of our regulars because we play Riz. It's not us at all.
0: Right.
1: It's the chance of hearing Ortolani.
0: Yeah.
1: And
0: that keeps him coming back for more.
1: Yes, it's the, you know,
0: Casey.
1: Intermittent reinforcement.
0: Casey is
1: it Casey?
0: Is a Riz Ortolani
1: fan. All right.
0: Fan.
1: And we started off the set with Johnny and the Hurricanes with The Psychedelic Worm from Ace Records.
0: That was a take on Glow Worm.
1: Yes.
0: Mm-hmm.
1: Good ear, senor.
0: Mm-hmm.
1: Special thanks to a lovely listener, Craig, who called in to wish Cyrano a hearty get well.
0: Mm-hmm.
1: And to Sam, who just called to say hi.
0: Yeah, I want to know what we had in store for the evening. And
1: so many surprises.
0: Yeah, I told him we were taking a trip around the world, and we did in that set. That was a big international set there. I wanted to. That's one of our favorite things is we can. You can travel the world without having to leave your home or car or wherever you happen to be right now.
1: Yeah, I mean, this is the reason why fascists and authoritarian regimes of all sorts crack down on radio stations and on artists first, usually, because music transcends gender and country borders and culture
0: and class
1: and race and all of these sort of artificial dividing lines that are put into place. And it is a way of communicating huge ideas and teeny weeny ideas sometimes simultaneously.
0: And the good ones do.
1: And from beyond the grave a lot of times.
0: Yeah, sure.
1: You know? You know, like Ai Weiwei. I don't know if Ai Weiwei coined this or he was actually quoting somebody else, like Nina Simone. But the quote is like, you can cage the singer but not the song. And so, you know, when people ask me why do a radio show, I always say, because music is revolution. You know, that's what our show is sort of ultimately about, is a lot of the music that we play is ultimately resistance music.
0: That's true.
1: And it's interesting because Wildwood, Flower, Radio Hour, the Americana show that's on directly before us is a different type of show that traffics than a different type of, like, you know, resistance music, which is American folk music, which is often talking about, like, what is happening. And a lot of the Molotov music happens because there was some sort of breakdown. And that breakdown provided an opportunity.
0: Absolutely. And speaking of opportunities, I want to take an opportunity to say hi to Larry and Jenny and Eric and Chongo and all the members of the Do Nothing Club and the Sally Society. And, of course, we mentioned Sam and Casey. We mentioned them as well. And Dave Arnson and Ricardo and Alex and each and every one of you who can hear our voices. We thank you for tuning in to the Molotov Cocktail Hour here on KXLU week after week. And it's a real honor to be here for you and to know that we're making your lives a little bit better.
1: We have the nicest listeners. Special thanks to Jenny's parents for bringing back instant coffee from El Salvador. I have to say,
0: yeah,
1: they do instant coffee really well. And that is a weird,
0: that makes sense.
1: And that is a weird thing to say because instant coffee is generally bad.
0: Oh, yeah.
1: But Salvadoran instant coffee just makes it, you know, palatable.
0: Wow.
1: It's better than anything on the American or, like, European market that I have discovered.
0: Really?
1: Yeah. So Cyrano and I have to do a taste test because I think there were four different brands that they brought back.
0: Oh, really? Of instant coffee? That's great. I know, because you and Cyrano really are coffee lovers.
1: Yeah, we're
0: like, you're real serious coffee lovers.
1: We're snobs. We roast our own. This last week with Cyrano out of commission, and I had to get up early in the morning. That instant Salvadoran coffee was like...
0: It really helped.
1: It was, yeah, a lifesaver.
0: Oh, good. Well, I'm glad it came in handy.
1: Yeah.
0: That's fantastic.
1: So I'm trying to figure out if it's possible to find any of these brands in Los Angeles.
0: Oh, yeah. I don't know.
1: But because K-Town actually has a lot of Salvadorans.
0: Right. And they have some stores.
1: And they have stores. Mm-hmm. But it might just taste better because Jenny's parents have brought it back. So it's like I'm tasting the delicious souvenir.
0: Yeah, there is something. Gifts really do taste a little bit better.
1: They do.
0: It's because it's the thoughtfulness of the person bearing the gift. And it's such a touching moment to receive something that somebody thought of you. They were out of the country.
1: Yeah.
0: And they thought of you and they thought, you know who would really like this? And I'm going to put it in my suitcase and then give it to them when I see them.
1: I know.
0: How great is that?
1: It's amazing, especially because I cannot get through customs with anything. So Jenny's mom must look just completely just non-threatening.
0: So funny. That's really great. Well, I'm glad it, I know, and we did get up early this week. So I'm glad it helped out. We're going to hear the original version of a song that some of us are familiar with. We're familiar with the Creedence Clearwater Revival version of this song, but this is going to be the artist who originally performed it. So who is this going to be?
1: This is Dale Hawkins with the track Suzy Q.
2: Hotcakes are you, Los Angeles?

0: Oh, I do love a good disco tune.
1: That was the fabulous Barbara Lynn with Moving on a Groove.
0: Yeah, from 1976 on Jetstream Records.
1: Yep, reissued by Ace.
0: Mm-hmm.
1: Preceding that was Mac Rebinac with the track Border Town, and that came to us from Dr. John Medical School.
0: Yeah, Mac Rebinac, better known as Dr. John, out of New Orleans, Louisiana.
1: And preceding Mac Rebinac, a.k.a. Dr. John, was the Buddhist Band with King Cobra.
0: Mm-hmm.
1: From Daptone Records. And that was preceded by Hip Hugger by Chico O'Farrell from the album Married Well.
0: Chico O'Farrell, one of my favorite composers and all-around lovely, lovely human being.
1: And we started off the set with the original version of Susie Q by Dale Hawkins.
0: Mm-hmm.
1: And was that 1956?
0: No.
1: 1958?
0: When it came out?
1: Yeah.
0: Originally?
1: Yeah.
0: Oh, you know what, Special Agent Lotus? I don't know.
1: I'm shocked that you don't know that, Senor, because usually you do.
0: I'm not always great on the... on the original release dates of stuff, but I don't recall.
1: If,
0: I'm sorry.
1: If only there was a way we could find that out.
0: Right.
1: But hello out there to Casey, who in fact, like a junkie to a needle, called us about
0: record needle.
1: Yes, exactly.
0: No, called that's us, the junkies. Us, that's our needle of choice.
1: That's right. Called us about Riz Ortolani, as he is. You know, he does. That's his thing.
0: Yeah.
1: At least with us. And I accept our relationship.
0: Mm-hmm. Yes. We're the dealer.
1: Yes. So he was talking about how gorgeous Riz Ortolani's music is. And it's also often like really jarring what his music is set to.
0: Right. Yeah.
1: Because if you've ever listened to the soundtrack of Cannibal Holocaust, it's just like gorgeous. And he was just sort of like, yeah, there's like that meme where it's just like the Italian song that has like the soaring music and it's just so aspirational and beautiful. And then you watch the movie and it's like the scene where somebody's face is getting burnt off with a blowtorch.
0: Right. Yay, humanity. Way to go.
1: So. But that just makes the horror better.
0: Right.
1: Well. That was our set.
0: Mm-hmm.
1: We're coming into our last set of the night with The Sleepers and the track I Want a Love.
0: Yes.
1: Is that the case?
0: Yes, it is.

0: Okay.
1: That was breakfast cereal by Brother Lee.
0: Yeah, that was nice.
1: What's not nice about Brother Lee? Don't tell me. I don't want to know.
0: I don't know. I don't know him.
1: Yeah. I don't want to have to separate art from the artist.
0: Yeah.
1: For everyone. So before Brother Lee was Don Barner with Mojo Mama. And that was brought to us from the album Southern Soul from Mojo Magazine. Preceding that was Grab Your Hat by Willie Bobo from Fania. And we started off the set with I Want a Love by The Sleepers.
0: Mm-hmm.
1: And yeah. That came to us from the compilation Teen Jangler Blowout from Teenage Shutdown Records.
0: That's my, that's sort of my... my version of The Secret. I'm putting it out into the universe.
1: Okay.
0: That's what I want.
1: I want a love.
0: Yeah, and I want a mojo woman.
1: Okay.
0: For sure.
1: All right.
0: So that was kind of, that was my aspirational set there.
1: Okay.
0: A couple in there.
1: I think it can happen.
0: It will. Yeah, I mean, it has to. It's just, now statistics are on my side. Because it's been so bad, so now it's got to get good.
1: Yeah. Well, you know, it's just sort of like I wish my birthday wish 1 year was I wanted to find a boyfriend that was as nice as Cyrano.
0: Uh huh.
1: Because we were not dating at the time.
0: Oh.
1: Because I thought he was married at the time.
0: Mm-hmm.
1: And a week later, he asked me out, and you know. Care of you.
0: Right.
1: Thank you for making that happen.
0: Sure.
1: And that's when I discovered that, in fact, he was single.
0: Mm-hmm.
1: So whatever carnate being that handles birthday wishes was absolutely on it.
0: Yeah, that's true.
1: And so
0: huh?
1: were you. So
0: yeah. So, well, yeah, that's, hey, you take the help where you can get it.
1: Right? So mm-hmm. if you can help me manifest, like, I have faith in you.
0: Okay, thanks, Special Agent Lotus. I appreciate it. And at midnight on a KXLU Los Angeles, thank you so much for listening. All right, folks. Well, that about does it for us. We have time for one more. This is also aspirational, this next song.
1: Hot Fudge by Bill Doggett and his combo.
0: Yes. I had ice cream for the first time in months the other day.
1: You have been diligent on your nutrition.
0: Yeah, but I fudged, no pun intended, fudged my diet the other night and had some ice cream. So in honor of that, let's have a little hot fudge with Bill Doggett. Thanks for listening to Molotov Cocktail Hour. And remember, folks, it's a wide, wonderful, complicated world out there. But please remember to enjoy yourself because it is later than you think.
1: Good night, Tallulah.

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0: 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You just heard Gyptrix with Chrysalis Records. Before that was Two from Jam City, The Quartz, and Backseat Becomes a Zone While We Glide. And that's off a classic record, one of my favorite records, Classical Curves. Nguzi Nguzu, an artist that was out on Hippos and Tanks, that was Foam Feathers. Bok Bok with Silo Pass. Crystallic with a track I can't pronounce. Lapalox with How the Land Becomes Plastic. Onutrix Point Never with Life World, who also came out on Hippos and Tanks, aka Games. Russian artist before that I can't pronounce. Blaywan with WTF. Iconica with Listen to Your Heart before that. Before Iconica was Lila Tesla with Crash. Arab Music with Runoff. Hecht with Anytime Anywhere. Blaywan before that with Creature Brigade. Over Mono, and that was a track called Calling Out, and that features Dion, an artist that also came out in Hippos and Tanks. Soul Wax with All Systems Are Lying. Grimes, an artist that also came out on Hippos and Tanks, with a track called Artificial Angels. And starting out my set with Tox with Piano Mix. 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

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And I'm running out of time, so I'm wrapping up for the weekend. 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
1: Kind of a best of compilation on Alien Air Music tonight. We'll begin with Nemesis from Finland doing the song Caledonia.

Brendan Pollard from Hertz in England giving us our only brand new release. This is one of two that he had come out this month called Lost Volume Number 2, a collection of earlier pieces and lost ones from the archives. We heard Cruncher, an excerpt of that long piece. Totem Tag before that from Bologna in Italy did Missing from his release Defenders. Came out in April of 22. His response to the war in Ukraine and suffering on both sides. That's Dr. Massimo Tiarani, who is an astrophysicist at the University in Bologna. Gert Bloeksale before that from a small town in eastern Holland called Vinjevouda, which is Dutch for wine woods or wine forest, where he resides. The song was Carbed by Gert Bloeksale from his release Four Places. Came out in April of 15. Jean-Michel Jarre before that from Paris, doing a follow-up 21 years after his initial release Oxygen. It came out in 1976. This is Oxygen 7 through 13. It came out in 97. And we heard an excerpt of Oxygen 7. Detlef Keller before that from Moors in Germany did Electronic Step 1 from his release Harmonic Steps. It came out in 05, September of that year, on Mannequin Records, headed by our friend Mario Schoenwalder in Berlin. And we started with Nemesis, a trio in their earlier days and more recently a duo. They're from Kokkola in southwestern Finland, where more than half the population speaks Swedish, and they did Cathedonia, a song originally written in 2002 and then put on one of three compilations that they did. This is from Decades 2, 1998 to 07. Came out November 17. Alien Air Music heard Sundays 8 to 10 p.m. Pacific Time on KXLU Los Angeles, 88.9 FM, KXLU.com, coming to you from Loyola Marymount University, streaming worldwide on KXLU.com. 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My email address, if you'd like to reach out and say hello or speak your piece, is info@alienairmusic.com. Our second hour is going to begin with some psytrance and psychill. This is Suda Aya, who's Louis David Roquefort from Saint-Capéros, which is in France's northwestern coast, the Brittany area. This is from his release Venus that came out in December 16 on Altair Records. That's a Canadian psytrance label based in Montreal. Suda Aya is going to kick off this next set with Catalan Wind.

That is Terrorize from the Kursk region of Russia doing Playing Fireflies. Of his release, it came out in December of 16, called Playing in the Glow. Essence Project before that, that's Chaim Mishali. He's from Tel Aviv in Israel, and he did Therapy from his release Forgiveness. Came out on the Cosmic Leaf Records label based in Athens, Greece in March of 19. Before Essence Project, speaking of Greece, this is John Spanos from Agios Dimitrios. That's a suburb of southern Athens. He did Infinity off the compilation 2496. Came out in January 19 on Cosmic Leaf Records. Features other artists like Stimulus Timber from Malta, Kronos from Russia, Kickbomb from France, and the label owner, Nick Miamis, known as Sideliner. This set began with Sudaya from Saint-Capé-Eros in France's Brittany region. And this is off his release Venus. It came out in December of 16. We heard Catalan Wind. Alien Air Music, Sundays 8 to 10 p.m. Pacific Time here on KXLU Los Angeles, KXLU.com, broadcasting from Loyola Marymount University. 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Doing kind of a Memorial Day best of for this holiday weekend. Coming up next is some ambient music, beginning with Autumn of Communion, a duo Leonoris from Devon in England and Mick Chillage from Dublin and Ireland. This is from the release Streams. It came out in February of 18. We're going to hear part 3.

0: He does beautiful ambient music. Mike Carr is from Ottawa, Canada, known as Lone Word on this particular effort called Gossamer Wings of Illusion. It came out in March of last year. We heard Solitude's Labyrinth. Comet before that, that's another AKA for James Clemens, living in Del Mar, San Diego. He's originally from England. Comet with Clouded Over, beautiful piece off Remote Viewing, came out in August of 19 on the label A Strangely Isolated Place. Based here in Los Angeles, we began with Autumn of Communion, an English and Irish duo, doing part three of the release Streams from February of 18. That concludes Alien Air Music for this Memorial Day weekend. Coming up next at the 10 o'clock hour, Pacific time that is Dawn with 55 Shades of Blue. Playlist for the show and many shows going back many, many moons are on alienairmusic.com. And if you'd like to reach out to me, my email address is info@alienairmusic.com. 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
2: 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My name is Parker Giovannetti, and I'm the host of this show called Polarity. Thank you so much for tuning in. I play alternative rock music mostly. Sometimes I play other stuff. I don't know. I guess you're just going to have to stick around and find out to see what I got cooking. But I'll let you in on a little secret. Today it is going to be mostly alternative rock music. So I hope that's your jam. If not, stick around anyway. You might like it. Who knows? Anyway, I'm going to start it off with Your Screen Door by Title Fight. Hope you enjoy. Stay tuned. 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

All right, guys, I'm back. Hope you've been enjoying the tunes. If not, I don't know. I'm sorry. I hope you like these next songs I play better. All right. On that note, I'm going to keep it going. But before I do, the song you just heard was Language by Spirit Blue. I also played Erica Western Teleport by Emperor X, Gold Dust by Duster, and The Phone Works Both Ways by The Jazz June, and A Little Bit of Home, Why I Like Robins. Hope you like it. All right, coming up next, I got CY by Mother Soki. Thank you so much for listening to Polarity on KXLU 88.9 FM.

Hi, friends. Are we doing good? Hope we're doing good. If we're not, I hope the music is bringing you up a bit. It's bringing me up. I know that's for sure. Even though I'm playing a lot of emo, it's still bringing me up. The song you just heard was Kirk Cameron Rowe by Snowing. Before that, I played Tierra del Fuego by Reasons, which is also, I believe, a passage underneath South America that ships go through that's like really crazy and tumultuous. Anyway, who cares? No One's Home by Sprain, Clean Me by Fat Evil Children, The Moon by The Microphones. Shout out to Julian for putting me onto that one. And But You Just Woke Me Up by This Is Lorelei. Lorelei. I don't know. Never heard anyone else say it. If I'm wrong, please correct me. Anyway, now we got October by A Brief Memoir playing. One of my favorite bands from Texas, and they rock. And you're listening to KXLU 88.9 FM, and specifically the show Polarity on KXLU 88.9 FM.

Well, what a journey it's been, guys. The song you just heard was called Us by First Day Back. Look, it's 2026, guys. If you don't know First Day Back, I don't want to say you've been living under a rock, but you've kind of been living under a rock a little bit. I also played Arlington Sunset by Calm, Same Place by Centaur, The Coffin Was So Light It Might Float Away by Eophon, which stands for something that I can't say on air, and also Sandy by Alex G. Thank you so much for tuning in to Polarity on KXLU 88.9 FM. Coming up next, I have Secondhand by Stella. Hope you enjoy, and thank you for listening, as always.

All right, you're listening to KXLU 88.9 FM, Los Angeles. My name is Parker Giovanetti. Thank you so much for tuning in to my show. The song that I just played is called Spangle by Should. Before that, I played Vines by Cameron Winter. A lot of rhetoric around that fellow. Whether or not he is too mainstream to be on KXLU is up for debate. It's really not. He's definitely too mainstream. But you know what, guys? We're breaking the rules today, like I said, so be it. And he's got good tunes, too, so you know, you got to take it up with me on that front. I also played Surrender by the band Suicide and So Much Water by Tacoma Radar, and now I'm going to play Parked Car by Marquette, which is my favorite thing to happen ever in the world of music. They rock and definitely worth a listen. So I hope you enjoy. They have a 5-song EP called Waxing Waning, which is one of my favorite emo projects of all time. So I hope you like it. Once again, you're listening to Polarity on KXLU.

All right, y'all. We're almost at time, but not quite yet. Still got a little more gas in the tank, if you will. The song you just heard was Early Stars by Jay June. Really cool tune. I like how this is kind of more of like a nerdy like audio thing, but especially in the beginning of the song, I think you can hear this really well, how like when the kick drum hits, it sort of like cuts off the tail end of the snare. So the snare rings out and then it gets like ducked down whenever the kick comes in. And I think that was intentional. It's like side chaining your kick to your snare, which is a little bit more interesting. Normally it's side chaining the kick to the bass so that there's like not like clashing sort of like low end frequencies, but pretty cool stuff. Very creative use of that. And I think it's their biggest song now too, so there you go. I also played Me Versus You by Everyone Asked About You, Killing a Camera by Braid, Emergency Turn Off by All Natural Lemon and Lime Flavors, and I Drive a Lot by Starflyer 59. Coming up, I have Stolen by Fear of Horses. 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

0: All right, guys, that's going to do it for me today. That was Ramadan by EE. Hope y'all enjoyed the tune. Hope y'all enjoyed all the tunes today. Like I said, I got to wrap it up. My time's almost closed, but it's been a pleasure. It's been quite a joy. If you couldn't tell, the microphone sounds a little bit different, and that's because this is a pre-recorded set, so I'm not in the station right now. But I'm still hitting the airwaves. I'm hitting the online radio. I'm hitting your eardrums, most importantly. And that's really what matters, right? I would hope so, at least. But anyway, as always, thank you so much for listening to my show and continuing not only to support me, but KXLU is a broader operation. We exist because you listen and you support us every year for fundraiser and call in and just show love. And that goes a long way. So I mean it when I say you don't go unnoticed. And really, it means a lot. So thank you for listening. Thank you for keeping independent radio alive and keeping this really cool operation that we got going. So again, thank you. Signing off for today. But like I said, my name is Parker, and I host this show called Polarity on KXLU. So thanks for stopping by, and I hope you have a wonderful day. Peace.
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Good morning. You're listening to KXLU 88.9, broadcasting from Loyola Marymount University here in Los Angeles, California. My name is Nico, and this is my show, Burn Rubber, where the first couple songs we heard were Pleasure from the Bass by Tiga, No Fun by Vitalik, Procrastinator by Busy P, and Ham by Mr. Oizo. The next song is called Murder Was the Bass. I also wanted to quickly say thank you guys so much for all of the support during our fundraiser week. That was a lot of fun, and I loved coming back and doing the show in person that day. And yeah, fundraiser is always just such a fun time. Thank you guys so much for all of the love and support that week. And yeah, thank you guys so much for tuning in. Again, this is Murder Was the Bass by DK8 on KXLU.

Welcome back. You're listening to KXLU 88.9, broadcasting from Loyola Marymount University here in Los Angeles. My name is Nico, and the last couple of songs that we heard were Murder Was the Bass by DK8, Digitalism in Cairo by Digitalism, Shifter by Timo Mass, The Beach by Miss Kitten was the last song we heard, and this next song is called Back in the Days by Joyce Muniz. Thank you guys once again for tuning in. My name is Nico. This is KXLU 88.9.

Good morning. You're listening to KXLU 88.9, broadcasting from Loyola Marymount University here in Los Angeles. My name is Nico, and the last two songs we heard were Back in the Days by Joyce Muniz and The Sky That's Between Us by Ira. Again, thank you guys so much for tuning in. I wanted to do another high-energy electronic show for you guys today. Since now that I'm back in an earlier time slot, I think it's more fun to play energy that helps you wake up and just, you know, lock in for the day instead of keeping you down. So I hope that's been enjoyable for you guys. It's been very enjoyable for me because this kind of music is really fun to just dig into and find. So thank you guys so much for tuning in. This next song is called Transmutation by Rain. This is KXLU.

Good morning. You're listening to KXLU 88.9, broadcasting from Loyola Marymount University here in Los Angeles. My name is Nico, and this is my show, Burn Rubber, where the last two songs we heard were Me and Madonna by Black Strobe, and before that was Transmutation by Rain. I have one more song for you guys, and before that, I just wanted to say, as always, thank you guys so much for tuning in and giving support to us here at the station. If you want any updates about my show, you can find me on Instagram at burnrubber.mp3. That's where I post most updates regarding schedule changes and stuff like that. And yeah, I hope you guys enjoyed this kind of energetic, fun morning show that I had for you guys. I look forward to doing more of these, and I'll see you guys next week. This is Come to Me by DMX Crew, and this is KXLU 88.9. My name is Nico, and I'll see you guys next time.

Hello, you are listening to Mind of Grimes on KXLU 88.9 FM, broadcasting live right here at Loyola Marymount University. This is DJ Grimes, and I hope you enjoy the music and the show today. This is now my third show, I believe, at KXLU, and super excited to be here. For the third time. What you just heard was Nowhere Near by Yo La Tengo. Before that was If I Had a Dollar by Girl Jockey. And that first song of the morning was Trainers by They Are Getting a Body of Water. I hope you enjoy the calmer vibes and the calmer music this morning. As some of you may know, if you've been tuning in at this time, my show Mind of Grimes is on every Wednesday 7 to 8 a.m. So I hope you enjoy. You just heard Nowhere Near, really near and dear song to my heart. I guess maybe a pun in there. But it's really a great song. It actually kind of reminds me of this retreat that the KXLU director team took. So, like I mentioned on my first show, actually, I was one of the KLMU online co-directors. So KLMU is this online broadcasting through Loyola Marymount University. And I was a co-director, and it was a great experience, great learning experience of working with a team. And I remember someone had cued this song when we were on a retreat to plan fundraiser. And it just reminds me of the beautiful memories on that retreat. Connecting with everyone on the director team was amazing. And I don't know, I think it's a really beautiful song, very soft vocals, and even a softer kind of like melody. And so I just feel like it reminds me of that time at retreat, and it was a really fun experience. Yeah, and then before that, If I Had a Dollar, Girl Jockey. Pretty new to discovering this band and listening to this band. It's actually the first song that I heard of theirs, and I thought it was really fun. I think I saw a show recently at the Echo, and there was this opener. I believe her name was Hannah Ide. I don't necessarily know if I'm pronouncing her last name correct, but I think in similar with Girl Jockey, there's kind of these like gritty lyrics, but this kind of like beautiful maybe lyricism behind it, or beautiful like instrumentation behind it. And I think that's kind of songs that I've been really enjoying recently. I don't know if actually we're gonna hear a lot of that more gritty vocal and like softer background. I think a lot of music I'm playing today will be fairly chill, but I just really thought that was a great one to start in the morning. And then that first one, Trainers by They're Getting a Body of Water. Just love, I feel like it was a really strong intro for me. Yeah, I feel like when I'm listening to music, discovering music, I feel like maybe this is bad, but I'm really into what are the first, 5 to 10 seconds look like? How is the song starting? And then I think that makes me more excited to see how the song grows with that. But I just really was like, this is a strong opening. It's so like fun. Maybe fun's not the right word, but it's just kind of gritty too. And I just really like that strong, strong opening with all the instruments and stuff. I think the one thing about being a part of college radio is so awesome. You get to discover new music and new artists, but also I really wish that I could play an instrument. I do a little bit of acoustic guitar, and I played a little bit of bass a few years ago, but I'm really not the best. And I think like listening to smaller bands, discovering new artists, I'm like, wow, I really want to play. I really want to play well, learn my acoustic really well. Later, I think, oh no, actually not today. I was like, am I playing some Nick Drake? I'm not, but I played Nick Drake on my last show, and I was like, man, I want to get good at guitar so I can learn these songs. But alas, for now, I'm just a really avid music enjoyer, maybe not so much music player in that department. But yeah, again, you're listening to KXLU 88.9 FM, broadcasting live right here in Los Angeles at Loyola Marymount University. I feel like the music today is kind of going to reflect
maybe my state of mind. I think this show has trained me to be a morning person, and I think morning people are very happy people. They're so excited to get up and start their day. So I want to embrace that today. A little bit of softer music in this next kind of section, but I think it'll be great for setting up the morning, whether you're making some coffee right now or you're on the road, on the freeway, heading to work. I feel you. I just started my first ever maybe real job. I don't know how to phrase that. On Monday. So I'm kind of getting into the routine of this kind of work space. And it's kind of awesome to just have this show. I think it's so different than the work that I do. A lot of the work at my job currently is working with, I guess, bigger name artists. And the one thing I really appreciate about KXLU is, I don't know, I think it's just like the root of music. All these artists, whether they're big or small, were undiscovered at some point in time. And I feel like I can really tap into, tap into that realm. I think, like, especially being on a non-commercial radio station, there's just so much, I don't know how to explain it, but so much awesomeness that goes with it when not running ads. You have so much time to talk about artists, explore artists, and put artists, newer artists, older artists on air who might not get that love and appreciation. So I don't know. It's a really exciting kind of juxtaposition to be going into a job, at least for me, that kind of is so focused on pumping these bigger artists and elevating them. And I think I love coming to KXLU because in a way it's so different. It's doing the same thing, elevating an artist, but it's at the root of why I love music. I think it's maybe I'm more in a reflective state as I like get deeper into my shows, but I think it's just a beautiful sentiment to be a part of this space that uplifts artists, new or old, who might not be as well known. Yeah, that's kind of my long air break. But again, you are listening to KXLU 88.9 FM, broadcasting live in Los Angeles right here at Loyola Marymount University. You are listening to Mind of Grimes. I'm your host, TJ Grimes. Thank you for indulging me in my long ramble about artists and about KXLU. But let's now get into the music. That's what you tuned in for. So now we'll be listening to Solar Girl by Elk City. Enjoy.

That was August Again by Ida. Hope you enjoyed that song. And before was Solar Girl by Elk City. Yeah, I love that song. August Again is great. Yeah, there's a line, memory is heavy when you have to write. Such a simple lyric, but I think that it's so true. I've really been on this kick of writing birthday letters and things like that. And that is very true. I think like memories are heavy, maybe in a good way or in a bad way, when you're forced to confront them in such a physical form, like writing. I don't know. It's a simple line, but I think it's very, rings true and is kind of also sweet. Yeah, I don't know. And also the other line after that, the pictures that are scattered, they swell up in your eyes, and how much becomes yours. At least how I interpret that line is more about memory, looking at physical photos and pictures and realizing that is your life. I don't know. Maybe I relate this a lot to being a college student and from year to year moving in and out of dorms, moving in and out of apartments, and now moving in and out of houses. And like, it's been really fun to like carve a space for myself. And especially I'm big on having a bunch of photos all over my wall, decorated everywhere. But I don't know. I think it reminds me of when I just for sure, like moving in, this summer to a new place and seeing all these like photos and memories that shape my life and shape, I don't know, the life that I'm about to lead, I think. I don't know. It's really fun and it's really interesting. I don't know. I think also starting like a job this week, I guess like, or I call it a real like big girl job, but it's, I don't know. I think I've been more reflective, about my life and where it's going, and also just how like music has been integrated in such of those spaces. Should I tie it back to being on college radio and tying it back to KXLU? Like how much music is integrated in my life and how like fruitful it's made it, I guess. I don't know. I'm a big, I use a metro quite often, the LA metro, and so I feel like I'm always listening to music, putting music in my ears, and it kind of colors the distance that I'm traveling through LA, if that makes sense, and how music is so integral to my everyday life, whether that's taking a metro or going on a walk or even walking here to the station. I've had some music in my ears. Like, it's just such an awesome thing to have and thing to exist, that it colors your life, or some people say it's the soundtrack to my life, and how meaningful that is. I kind of strayed away from what I was talking about, August Again by Ida, but I don't know, I think it's just like that simple phrase of that memories are heavy when you have to write, and maybe in a way like music is heavy when you listen to it. It's so fruitful and it's so layered and it's so beautiful, and it's just awesome that there's a station here that gets to play music that has probably colored so many people's life and shaped so many people's life. At least on my own, I think the music that I'm been playing has been so integral to who I am as a person or to memories of my life. But I don't know, that's my little rant on music. Yeah, I've kind of been talking for long. You are listening to KXLU 88.9 FM, broadcasting live right here in Los Angeles. I was like, sunny Los Angeles. It's pretty gloomy today. And you're listening at a booth at Loyola Marymount University. My show is Mind of Grimes. You can listen to it every Wednesday, 7 to 8 a.m. as you are right now. Anyway, let's get back into the music. Kind of went on a little bit of a ramble. So next up is Nature by Horse Jumper of Love. Enjoy.

Hello, you are listening to Mind of Grimes on KXLU 88.9 FM, broadcasting live right here in Los Angeles from Loyola Marymount University. This is DJ Grimes, and I hope you are enjoying the tunes today. You just heard Nature by Horse Jumper of Love. Really awesome, fun ending with the bashing guitars and drums. That's one of my favorite parts of that song. And before, you heard August again, my Ida, and I talked a little bit about that. But I'm super excited for this next song, For Love by Lush. I was a big, big Lush fan in high school, so I'm excited to do a little callback to the taste that kind of shaped me in my formative years. I actually tried to learn For Love on bass. Unfortunately, it did not go super well, but maybe I can pick it back up again soon. But yeah, I hope you enjoy For Love by Lush.

You just heard Weird Sisters by Sparkle Horse. You are listening to Mind of Grimes on KXLU 88.9 FM, broadcasting live here in Los Angeles at Loyola Marymount University. That last one was Weird Sisters by Sparkle Horse. Hope you enjoyed that, and I hope that your Wednesday morning is going well, whether you're making a cup of coffee or you're on the freeway trying to get to work. Hope you are enjoying the music and enjoying the day. I'll be playing every Wednesday, 7 to 8 a.m., for the time being. I feel like it's been a good kind of chill set today, which I'm really happy about. I think it reflects kind of my state of mind on a Wednesday morning. But I hope you have enjoyed that. Next up is going to be Want No Light to Shine by Duster. Hope you enjoy.

That was Want No Light to Shine by Dester. Hope you enjoyed the end of that song. It, I think, was included a car driving away, so I hope you like that. Pretty long song. It's like about, or like a little less than 6 minutes, but I hope you enjoy that. It's a very calm song, which I feel like you need at 7:55 in the morning. 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You're listening to Mind of Grimes, and this is your host, DJ Grimes. Hope you've been enjoying the music and the little stories behind it. Next up, I'll be playing When Fortune Smiles by Kitty Craft. Really fun song. I think Kitty Craft has such bubbly energy. I mean, especially I think with this CD cover, just bright, fun colors. But I don't know, I'm excited to be playing Kitty Craft. So this is When Fortune Smiles. Enjoy.

That was When Fortune Smiles by Kitty Craft. Hope you have enjoyed that song, or enjoyed that song. This is KXLU 88.9 FM. You're listening live right here in Los Angeles, broadcasting at Loyola Marymount University. You are tuning into Mind of Grimes with your host, DJ Grimes. So excited to be playing music. You can listen every Wednesday, 7 to 8 a.m. And I hope you enjoyed the music. And I'm excited for next week. Definitely it'll be another CD show. So I'll be playing some fun music then. But I hope you have a beautiful morning, beautiful rest of your day, whether you're just waking up or on the road to work. Hope you enjoy. And I'll see you next Wednesday. This has been Mind of Grimes with your host, DJ Grimes. Thank you.

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And before that, you listened to Sure Okay by the one and only First Day Back. If you're wondering, who is this new voice on air that you're listening to right now, Wednesdays at 8 a.m., well, I have just the treat for you. My name is Abby, and I am a new DJ here on KXLU, and I'm super stoked to get started today. And if you are unfamiliar with the new DJs and what kind of they are up to, the first 10 weeks of the show, I am going to be playing completely physical media. So everything that's in the station, and right now I've been playing some really awesome CDs. So I hope you guys have been enjoying it so far, and I can't wait to talk some more later and have you guys get to know me a little bit better through the music I play and just overall throughout my show. But I digress. I am going to play this next song called Floodlit by Lowercase. So I hope you enjoy.

You just listened to Dig the Rig by The Wicked Farleys. Before that, Taken by Idaho. And before that, Floodlit by Lowercase. 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It is currently 8:26 a.m. in the morning here in L.A. It's a little gloomy outside, I won't lie, here at LMU, which is also where I go to school. If you guys are just tuning in, hi, my name is Abby, and I am a new DJ here at KXLU. I am a student here at LMU, and I've been a part of LMU Radio for the past 2 years. I started off DJing as a KLMU DJ on KLMU Online Radio. And last year, I happened to work as the KLMU Online Radio co-director alongside Ava, whose show you just listened to from 7 to 8 a.m. And being a part of this community is definitely the highlight of my college career so far. And I'm so excited to be playing on the FM. And I hope you guys have been enjoying the music that I've been playing, which is primarily a lot of alternative rock. If you guys are unfamiliar, some of the music that I've been playing, most of it actually came from the 90s, and that's really exciting, and I'm really excited to be playing all these CDs that I have in here for you today. And with that being said, I'm going to move on to the next song, which is Baby Teeth by Karate. So I hope you enjoy that.

You just listened to San Lorenzo Coda by Nuzzle. Before that, Mandatory Psycho Breakout by The Ladies. And before that, Baby Teeth by Karate. You are listening to KXCU 88.9 FM Los Angeles. It is currently 8:50 a.m. in the morning here, and I've only got about 10 minutes left of my first ever show on KXCU. I hope you guys have been enjoying it so far. Just a little bit of background. Nuzzle, that one song, San Lorenzo Coda, it's not going to pop up on Spinatron, but I am going to add it later if you guys want to check that out later. I believe it's actually not on streaming, though, so this is a KXCU exclusive. And the reason why I say that is because I'm playing all physical media today. I am going to play a couple more songs if I can. I definitely have one more to go, and we'll see how many I can fit in after that. But this next one that I've got for you is Like Minded by Joan of Arc. So I hope you enjoy it.

You just listened to Stay in the Summer by Weed. Before that, Like-Minded by Joan of Arc. Guys, I am so, so excited to say that is the very end of my first ever show on KXOU 88.9 FM Los Angeles. It is super, super exciting to be in this booth here, the FM booth in the station. I've been around here for so long, and it's just such an amazing opportunity to be here. So I'm super glad. If you guys want to listen to my show again, which I hope you do, I am going to be live here every Wednesday, 8 to 9 a.m. So I hope you guys tune in, and you are tuning in to KXU 88.9 FM Los Angeles. But you should keep tuning in, because we have our next DJ up, DJ Brooke, and with Girl Frequency. So I'm excited for that, and you should keep tuning in. And I will see you again next week.

Hi, I'm Brooke with Girl Frequency, and you're listening to my first show ever on KXLU 88.9. I'm super excited to be in this station. It is just, there's so many cool people who get to play their shows here, and now I get to be a part of that. What I have up for you first is some Soccer Mommy. I hope you enjoy.

Hi, so what you just heard is Last Girl by Soccer Mommy, Most Beautiful Window in Town by Sparkle Horse, Catapult by Idaho, Sounds Like Sunday by Mineral, and Stressor by G-June. I have some other super rad stuff coming up, so I hope you enjoy, and keep tuning in.

You've been listening to Girl Frequency on KXLU 88.9. What you've just heard is I Guess I'll Forget the Sound, I Guess by Bodies of Water. And then there were Saw Me by Nuzzle and Following Footprints by Honor Roll. What I have next for you is Slits Tradition by The Slits.

Thank you guys so much for tuning in to KXLU 88.9. This has been Girl Frequency. I'm Brooke, your DJ, and this has been my first show on KXLU. I hope you all really enjoyed. The cool thing about today is I've only been playing physical CDs, so it's been cool to shuffle through our station's collection. And I hope you all have a wonderful, wonderful Wednesday and a good rest of your week. Thanks for tuning in to KXLU 88.9.

A total disregard for the fact that

88.9 FM, KXLU, Los Angeles. It is 17 minutes after the hour now on this Wednesday morning. It is June 3rd. My name is Small Wonder, and it's my turn now for the next couple hours to bring you some good vibes. But I have to say, I really enjoyed Girl Frequency this morning, debuting from 9 to 10 a.m. Thank you to Brooke. Congrats on her first broadcast. I was loving it. Was on the way here listening, and my teenage indie rock heart was exploding, and she said that she was just playing CDs from our collection, and that explains a lot of it. But hats off to her for that, handling that physical media. I grew up with it, and I don't even really use a lot of CDs anymore, so appreciated that that set so much. I look forward to lots more from her on these Wednesday mornings. Like I said, I'll be with you until noon. Sub Rock will be taking over then. This is University Radio out of Loyola Marymount. Let's catch up on the music, shall we? Right now behind me, I've got the Karminsky Experience. With High Orbit. Before this, we heard something from Jungle Fire off of Nacional Records with the title track from their Jambu. Going back to 2017, we had DJ Logic in there off the Ropadope label with Shay's Groove. That one dating back to 99, and Nicholas Payton from his release of last year, Notes from the Zen Gangster. That was the most valuable thing in the world. And James Hardway started things off just at the top of the hour with the instrumental On My Street off the Ubiquity label. Some of my very favorite labels starting off strong here. A lot of times that's how I prep. I'll just go and see, all right, what's cooking over at Ubiquity? What's the latest from Ropadope, or what have I not heard yet, et cetera, so forth. My number here for the next couple of hours, 510-338-5958-338-KXLU. You can drop me a line as well, smallwonder.dj@gmail.com. What do I have in store for you this morning? Overall, this morning's actually going to be a little more moody and psychedelic, I'd say, more so than bangers, but good vibes, for sure. You can count on that. I've got some Belgian psych coming up right now from the Free Pop Electronic Concept, going back to 1969, little freak out for you. For the next several minutes, stay tuned for some Madrugada and Scott Walker, actually. So, like I said, it's going to get a little moody for a minute. This is 88.9 FM and KXLU.com. Follow along there with everything you're hearing, or give me a call, 510-338-5958. 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The Free Pop Electronic Concept. 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

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And the day was young and the night was long and the moon stood still, for the nightbird sung.

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88.9 FM KXLU Los Angeles. I love that one so much. Digging that one up from 2013 from Bipolar Sunshine with the track Trouble from maybe his first EP, very early release from him. Bipolar Sunshine. Ahead of that, we heard from Saint Beauty. Another gem from 2018 off the Wonderland Art Society label. That was Not Discuss It from the LP Running to the Sun. Great album all around. New stuff off the Hyperdub label before Saint Beauty from Lorraine James featuring Sydney Spann on the track In a Rut. Before that, we had a quite reflective instrumental from producer David Holmes from an album of his from 2008, The Holy Pictures, which was quite a reflective release all around. That was called The Ballad of Sarah and Jack, and my understanding is that is a tribute to his parents, whom he had just lost around that time, and that inspired a lot on that record. We heard Scott Walker in there from 1969, quite an arc in this last set, quite a journey, but we were in 1969 at some point with Scott Walker doing Jacques Brel, I believe was the original artist, the original track Ne Me Quitte Pas, translated into English, I've heard by Rod McEwen. Not sure if that's positively true, but Scott Walker was bringing us the English version of that. And we heard from Norwegian band Madrugada before that, doing a Lee Hazelwood cover of Come On Home to Me, featuring Neil McNasty. And you can find that on the deluxe edition of their 2001 release, The Nightly Disease, but I think I came across that on a Lee Hazelwood tribute compilation from around the same time. And that catches us up for the most part. I came off the last mic break with something else from 1969 from the Free Pop Electronic Concept. So you can catch up with everything at KXLU.com, also over at the Spinatron page for Small Wonder, which just takes a quick internet search. You can also connect to it from the KXLU schedule online. You can also find archives of the show for 2 weeks after they air. That goes for this show and all of the shows on our program schedule. Behind me now, some Blue Lab Beats. We are just about at the halfway mark on this Wednesday morning, the 3rd of June, post-primary elections. I think we're all, there's some things we're still keeping our eyes on, right? But I think mostly the results have kind of spoken. But a lot of us are perhaps on the edge of our seats. It's been a somewhat maybe emotional 24 hours. Hopefully you were able to get out there and cast your vote. Sub Rock will be coming up at noon today, followed by Champion Player from 2 to 4 here on Loyola Marymount University Radio. Since 1957. I'm going to let this Blue Lab Beats play out. Coming up, we've got some Funky DL and some Brazilian Girls. Things are going to get a little loungy, and then a little psychedelic, maybe some surf music. Yes. I'll be back in a little bit. 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

This is 88.9 KXLU Los Angeles. And yes, you are still listening to the Small Wonder program. I don't rock out too often, but I do love the rock and roll a whole lot. That is a band called The Rebel Set, going back to their 2010 debut, Poison Arrow, off of Silver Hornet Records, with Heartbreak Waiting, some surf-inspired garage. I do love the rock and roll, actually. I don't know if I mentioned this before, but for a year coming out of COVID, I took off to way northern California, and actually was a morning host on a classic rock station in Humboldt County for a year. It was wild. But it was a locally owned company, so it was commercial, but locally owned. So the playlist was really interesting and vast. It wasn't like a canned set playlist. We played everything from the 50s through the 90s, from Bo Diddley to the Rolling Stones to the Clash. Anyways, yeah, so I know how to rock out when I need to. Shout out to KWPT up there, The Point in Humboldt County, if you're ever in the area. And they actually, the same company, has a very cool station dedicated only to lounge music. I think it's like the only one probably in the country. The lounge. Anyways, all right. Small town radio, college radio. I love it all. All right, before The Rebel Set, we heard from the Tomorrow Men. Props to the Bay Area, Tomorrow Men out of SF, off of Double Crown Records, with Mercury in Retrograde from their record Futurism. That one dates back to 2015. And double Bay Area, actually, representation there. We heard from the Lumerians right ahead of that. More East Bay, Lumerians, more Oakland, but still the Bay, from their release, The High Frontier. Going back to 2013, we heard Life Without Skin, DJ Raff in there off of Nacional Records. From 2025, that was La Gran Aventura from the record Encontrar, and Brazilian Girls were also in there with Lazy Lover. I believe that was their debut record back in 2005. Compliments of Verve. Some Italian soundtrack music, sort of, ahead of that from Alessandro Alessandroni. Somewhere in the late 60s, we heard Primavera with some kind of gibberishy lyrics. They weren't quite Italian. They weren't quite anything, as far as I can tell. I'm not sure on that one. And Funky DL started that set off around the top of the hour. Oh my, has it been that long? I do get so carried away with these sets. Funky DL brought us the instrumental of Then Maybe You'll Understand. And here we are, my friends, at about 11:30 in the morning. My name is Small Wonder, from 10 to noon, Wednesdays, here on KXLU Los Angeles. Sub Rock coming up very shortly at noon. You can reach out to me for the next half hour at 510-338-5958, 338-KXLU, and smallwonder.dj@gmail.com. I've got The Shadows behind me now. You didn't recognize it, with Wonderful Land. Hope you're enjoying the vibes this morning, the moods, the atmospheres. Coming up in this final stretch, going to get more into some jazzy beats. Things are going to get a little dancey, more upbeat. I've got Paul the Trombonist coming up next.
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Keep the dials locked here.

88.9 FM, KXLU Los Angeles. Good vibes and some guilty pleasures here on Wednesday mornings from 10 to noon. That was L'Imperatrice from their record of last year, Pulsar with Girl. That's an earworm. Before that, we heard from Gavin Turek with another catchy one. Don't Fight It was the name of that tune. We heard from Drama preceding that off the Ghostly International label from 2020 with Good for Nothing. Some new stuff from Jay Bishop and Bus Crates right before that with Reaching Back, brand new single from them off of Late Pass. Out of Japan, we heard Uyama Hiroto with the track Unconscious from the 2016 release Freeform Jazz. And Paul the Trombonist brought us out of our last mic break from his self-titled record Journey to the World. Going back to 2017, that was the track Far, Far Away. And that does it for me on this Wednesday, June 3rd. I've got some Action Alzadeh behind me now off the Cold Busted label. We are waiting for Sub Rock. He'll be coming in very shortly. I appreciate you hanging out with me on these Wednesday mornings. 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I mean, they're fun sometimes, but usually you're just going to get what you know you already like, right? And here you get all kinds of fun surprises, things you didn't even know you would like. That's the idea, hopefully. And it's always changing from hour to hour. So much appreciation. I will be back next Wednesday from 10 to noon. 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

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Let's go. Oh, yeah.

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1: KXLU is live, and it's the 12 to... What do we call this episode? It's
0: Nooner.
1: Nooner, yeah. It's 12 to 2.
0: Wednesday, it's Nooner.
1: And today, we have a special guest.
0: We do.
1: Mr. Nick Josephs, who's visiting us with a big stack of vinyl. Nick, introduce yourself.
2: Hey, I'm Nick Josephs. I asked to be introduced as local weirdo, but... These guys weren't having it.
0: Well, those we were saying on the way up here, but we didn't know if you could officially announce you as that. But so you like records and you like music.
2: Who doesn't?
0: You found yourself in the right place, my friend. Yeah. Let's go. So you brought in a bunch of vinyl.
2: I did indeed. I brought some records that you may or may not have heard of on your favorite or least favorite radio station or streaming service. Psychedelic obscurities, you might say.
0: Wow. Okay. That station, by the way, is KXLU 88.9 FM, Los Angeles.
1: And it also
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1: 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So when that needle hits that record, it's going to the antenna up top, going local, and then streaming all the way
0: out into space.
1: And 29 times.
0: Okay.
2: It makes it to space, huh?
0: Where do you buy your records or steal your records or other?
2: Shops? I buy them all over, man. All the local, record shops. I bought most of them 20 years ago, thankfully.
0: Okay. So, do you buy online?
2: I have.
0: Oh, yeah. Okay.
1: In California or in Wyoming?
2: Anywhere, man. I'm running out of space, though. Too many records.
0: They have a problem. Okay, so what's this first track we're going to listen to?
2: It's called Love Is Here by Blue Mountain Eagle.
0: What year? Circa what year?
2: I believe it's 1969.
0: Dude, here we go. Okay,
2: Classic Area Obscure.
0: Let's go. 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
2: Nick Josephs.
0: Hey, that's there, right. You are.
1: Bringing the vinyl, and what a set that was. That last one was not actually vinyl. It was El Modelo Psych Magic, and that's going out to the kids over at Otis. What floor are they on? The second floor? Yeah, second floor.
0: Those kids? Yeah, second floor of Otis.
1: Before that, I think...
0: fourth floor Malone here, baby.
1: Nick had a extended set of really cool vinyl cuts on a lot of them. He'll tell you. You can't find them on... What is it? Spotify? Whatever it is.
0: Something you can't like find it on Spinatron. That's why we're importing the information for all you listening.
2: Yeah, we had Elliot Randall, Sour Flower, followed by Life in Botanical Gardens, Oh Yes, in parentheses. And before that, a few tracks before that, we played Ars Nova.
0: Yes.
2: Ars Nova, well, well, well.
0: All right.
1: And... I think we slotted in a couple other like songs from the Austin Psych Fest that included The Telescopes doing Perfect, The Perfect Needle. And we also did Acid Baby Jesus. That's by, the artist is Acid Baby Jesus, and the song was Finger Painting.
0: Okay, you must be listening to KXLU, everybody. Weird. Welcome to Wednesday. We're going to continue on with this vinyl journey that Nick's brought us, and this next track... that you've selected, you know what it is? He's looking at me like he doesn't remember what it is. Let me see. The Beacon Street.
2: Oh, yeah. It's about a little game you may have heard of called Monopoly.
0: Yeah. We've heard of that.
2: Yeah. It's called The Clown Died in Marvin Gardens.
0: I use that get out of jail card many times.
1: Live radio, baby.
0: KXLU. Let's see what we can do here. Final.

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1: KXLU.com, streaming worldwide with a special guest, Mr. Nick Josephs, with a couple great tunes there.
0: That was a rather spirited version of Norwegian Wood.
1: I think that Paul McCartney was on. He was on the Colbert Show the other day. I think he would have approved of this little set that Nick Josephs just played.
0: When that snap, crackle, pop you hear is the end of that track's vinyl. I'm just going to let that roll through.
2: The Bangor Flying Circus. We heard Into the Wood, Into the Woods before Norwegian Wood.
0: Aha. Uh-huh. Yes. A theme.
2: Indeed.
1: Before that, I believe you played a remastered Uncle Neil.
0: We did a version of Like a Hurricane by Neil Young, and we're going to send that out to anybody fishing down there in the Gulf of Florida. Watch your pompanos online. Keep your pompanos tight. And your shrimps on the barbie.
1: I think before that, Nick had another deep cut. Was that the Insect Trust?
2: The Insect Trust, Walking on Nails.
1: Great sounding vinyl.
2: Highly recommended song, not a recommended activity. And before that, it was the Beacon Street Union, The Clown Died in Marvin Gardens.
1: And you know what? Next time I have a Monopoly party, I will be blasting that at the gallery. Okay.
2: Oh, yeah.
0: You can't find any of this stuff on your local YouTubes, people. This is off of fresh off of vinyl. And you can always check Spinatron to get the full list. 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All right.
1: Continue on.
0: Let's go on. Let's continue on with our odyssey here. And we're up here until 2 o'clock. And give us a call if you want, 310-338-5958.

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1: 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Streaming everywhere, including Arizona. Actually, that was tossed out there to Dero, who might be listening online. Acid Coco, Sanandal.
0: Mm-hmm.
1: Before so that,
0: Nick had some vinyl.
1: His vinyl stylings have been impressing us today. So what'd you have there, Nick?
2: Oh, we heard a little Cottonwood. The song was called Mother Earth. I love you, in parentheses. I just want to let you guys know that I love you, in parentheses.
0: Thank you.
2: I love you all out there, in parentheses.
0: Ditto, coming uh-huh. back.
2: Yep, yep.
0: Who produced that track, per se?
2: Well, that by was chance? That one oh. was not Jimi
0: okay.
2: Hendrix.
0: Okay, never mind.
2: But
0: it doesn't matter then. Yeah. We thought.
2: Somebody other than Jimi Hendrix is all I can narrow it down to.
0: Amy Winehouse, perhaps? No, just kidding. Wrong era.
2: Probably not.
0: Same 27 Club. Okay. What else before that?
1: I think you played Sophia Loren, and that's a desert.
0: Oh, I played the Sibleys, straight out of the high desert, out of Wonder Valley. Sibleys, thought you were Sophia Loren. I thought we did another vinyl. Do we do a vinyl?
2: Yeah, next we did Ashton, Gardner, and Dyke with Gotta Get Back to You. And then...
0: 1972? Okay, maybe.
2: Yeah. And then it was... Heir Apparent with Guy Fawkes, which was produced by Jimi Hendrix.
0: There it is.
1: That was a smashing tune there. Oh, all the way back, I started out with Psychic TV and their cover of Fucking Ocean. I did see them at the Pappy and Harriet's a few years back at the Clean Air, Clear Stars Festival. Amazing in the back.
0: All right, so what you're listening to here is Sub Rock on a Wednesday. We're playing all the hits. Well, maybe the hits of yesteryear. Nick brought up vinyl.
2: Should have been hits.
0: And it's always good to have an alternate show, especially since I was missing last week. And
1: you were fishing in the Gulf of Mexico is what I heard.
0: I was kind of fishing, kind of swimming. You know, whatever it takes. Jean-Jacques Perry behind me. So we're going to round out the show the next 20 minutes with some more groovy tunes, and we thank you all for listening, as usual, and catch this replay and the set list at KXLU.com.
1: Yeah, it'll take you right to the Spinatron where you can see the bands that we played today. Some of them were obscure vinyls that Nick brought in. Thank you.
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0: Okay, so who's firing right now? Who's firing off first?
1: I think Nick is.
0: Okay, which one?
2: Holy Moses?
3: Holy Moses?
2: Yeah.
3: I got lost. I think it's this.
0: I think it's this one here. Let's try this
2: one. Baraza Baza Bound.
3: Let's see, let's make sure.
0: Yeah, we got this. Okay, KXLU, everybody. Thanks for hanging.

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Pandog.

0: 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KXLU.
1: KXLU.com doing the obscurities on vinyl today, which were kindly provided by Mr. Nick Josephs. Thank you.
0: Thanks, Nick, for coming up here.
2: Yeah. Thanks for having me.
0: Carrying that box of records across campus.
1: And it wasn't a milk crate. It was a wooden crate, Nick. That's good.
0: That's deep, man. So, what do we hear?
3: Holy Moses. Where did Holy Moses? Bereza. Beza Reza Bound? I don't know where Beza Reza is, but... And then we heard some Dylan. You picked that one. Can't go wrong there.
0: We heard Buckets of Rain.
3: Yeah, and then Mother Earth, the Kingdom of Heaven.
0: Stay tuned. Bob Dylan's back on tour.
3: I'll be there.
1: Was that Kingdom of Heaven within you? Or was that the Kingdom of Heaven?
3: Is within you.
1: Oh, thank you.
0: The Kingdom of Heaven, in parentheses, is within you.
3: Yes.
0: Living with the animals, Mother Earth.
1: Great
0: work. Don't know what year.
1: 68.
2: Oh, okay, cool.
0: Cool.
2: What else are we hearing that? Set.
1: I think that was it.
0: Super
1: on that
0: set.
1: One.
0: That was it?
1: That covered. It was a great show today. All the way around.
0: Yeah, it's time for us to shuffle off. But, it was fun. We'll be back next week. Hope you join us.
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Oh, sorry about that delay. Wow, I'm being clumsy in the booth. It's Champion Player. 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I'm broadcasting live from the beautiful Loyola Marymount campus. And it's really nice out today. And it's feeling good to be in the booth following up Mark, otherwise known as Sub Rock. Shout out Mark. And yeah, I've just been playing some music. My mom just texted me and told me that the show was good. So that's kind of all the feedback I need. I'm feeling pretty confident. Anyway, the music that I played was Oblique Butterfly by Untitled, Halo 25 by Starling, Cusp by Palefire, Angel's New Noise by Easterlin, and New Beach Song by Lucy Cooper B. Handy. Thanks so much, everyone, for tuning in to KXLU 88.9 FM. It's 2:20. I'm going to be here till 4, and then I'm going to work, which is pretty exciting for me. Yeah. Hope everyone else has exciting plans after 4. Maybe it's getting off work. I know that's also a pretty big deal for all of us out there. 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This is Champion Player, and I'm about to play Cassie Crutt Racing Man.

That was Comfort Chanel Beads Remix by Ghost Orchard. And before that was Good Grief by Chanel Beads. My Bell Rings by Operelli. Racing Man by Cassie Krutt. And Staying Here, G's Appendix Edit by Astrid Sohn. 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It's currently 2:40. I'm going to be on till 4 p.m. And yeah, just playing music, hanging out, catching vibes. Pretty exciting stuff. I'm loving it personally. I hope you guys all are too. So yeah, getting right back into it, I'm going to play.

Okay, everybody. I just let a lot of songs play without talking, so I'm going to do rapid fire walk down memory lane of the music I just played. Wind Bites / Sewing by Alana Markle with Samba John Baptiste. The Journey by Deer Park. 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Sassy by Joan Robertson and Dean Blunt. Rita Poser by Rita P. Feed You with My Kiss by The Sounds They Made. Mad by Lukeman. French by Secco. And the song I just played was The Room You Described by Smurs. I know that was really fast and kind of jumbled, and my pronunciation is very much subject to, what is the word that I'm trying to think of? Error. So if you want to see a written out version of everything that I just played today, you can look up Spinatron KXLU. That'll show you what I played, with hyperlinks to different streaming services. Pretty nifty tool, if I do say so myself. So I recommend go checking out Spinatron, KXLU Spinatron, if you want to see what I played today, because I know it can be hard to catch it when I announce it. Thanks so much for tuning in to KXLU 88.9 FM. I'm Champion Player. I'm going to be here till 4, so about 50 more minutes. And yeah, just sitting in the booth on campus. Gets pretty dead over the summer, but it's kind of really nice and peaceful as well. I hope everyone out there is feeling that same kind of peaceful energy. I feel like today, hopefully, can be a nice slow day. I think it's not going to be for me once I leave here, but it has been up until now, and I think that's really what matters. So, yeah. Thanks so much for tuning in. Again, this is KXLU 88.9 FM, and I'm about to play ICL by Baby Father and Tyson. So stay tuned.

0: Okay, let's talk about what I've been playing here on KXLU 88.9 FM, Los Angeles, Loyola Marymount campus, since about 3:20 was the last time it did an air break, or 3:10 maybe. So what I've been playing for the last 25 minutes or so. Starting with Just a Sign by Evan Wright, YSL by A Good Year and Horse Vision, Without You by Salem, Big Proverb by Helen Sun, You're Here by Miss Ray, Ruined in 84 by Casey Accidental, and David Bowie, I Love You Since I Was Six, or is it Since I Was Five? Since I Was Six, by the Brian Jonestown Massacre. Thanks so much, everyone, for tuning into my show. I'm going to be here for about 24 more minutes in the booth. I am Champion Player. You're listening to KXLU 88.9 FM. And I'm doing more of an older rock vibe for the end of this show. So most of it was pretty new stuff, pretty current stuff. And the rest of it is going to be some older stuff. So, yeah. I hope everyone enjoys, and we're going to be starting with Random Rules by Silver Jews. So stay tuned, enjoy, and if I don't do another air break, have a great rest of your day and week, and I'll see you all next Wednesday at 2 p.m. So yeah, take care and enjoy the rest of my show.
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My name is Mata. Excited to be here with you all today as usual. I'm going to get today's set started off with a song called Your Desire in Food by Superfan. I hope you guys are doing well. Yeah, I don't have a lot of words on my mind today, so here we go.

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That was Courage Demo by Kitchen. Before that, we heard Book of the Beast by Melana Cole, Savior by New Knot, Shameful, Sick by Faint. Before that, at the top of this set, was Your Desire in Food by Superfan. Thank you guys so much for tuning in. It's 4:18 p.m. And this is Heavy Snow by Julie Duran.

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The last song we heard was Willow by Joan Armatrading. Before that was Call Me Home Again by Evie Sands. Before that we heard Demon and Me by Lily C. Bird and Heavy Snow by Julie Dwerin. It's 4:37 p.m. If y'all are driving, I hope you're driving safely. This next song I'm gonna play is called Recursion, Rocket Skate Session by Summer 2000. Yeah. Happy to be here as always, and thanks for tuning in. 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